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1: Time to do this thing. It's Brady on your home for Billy the Kid in the Morning and the best mix from the 2000s to today with the one, the only Outkast. Gonna play. We'll get to Weezer, Beverly Hills in a minute, too.

is everybody's favorite new artist within the last, I don't know, year, I'd say, Olivia Dean. And what Wifey says when she's getting ready, even though it's more like 45 minutes. This is a couple minutes. Mix from a 2.9.

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1: 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Okay, wait, what is that inside of it?

0: 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Let's just say pumpkins hate to see us coming this time of year.
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1: Yes, yes, yes. What a time to be chilling on the radio. I'm Brady, and this is your home for Billy the Kid in the morning, the best mix of the 2000s to today. Britney Spears' Toxic will play. All American

to tell if where you're about to move to has bad neighbors. What you got to look out for, a little PSA for you on a Wednesday. We'll get into this next in 10. Mix 102.9.

tomorrow. Oh, please don't tell me there's any more ex drama. This girl's got a secret. She said it's not the same, though. She's got a little secret about her ex or something her ex doesn't know she's doing. Tomorrow morning, don't miss it, 7:30.

0: What up to Nicole in Arlington tonight? Have you ever lived next to bad neighbors?
1: Yes.
0: What was bad about them? What was something they did? Were they loud?
1: No, they just had an overgrown backyard that our backyard backed up to, where it was like a jungle. So if my kids ever had a ball go over the fence, oh my gosh, it was terrible.
0: Yeah, looked like Jumanji over there. They say one way, if you're moving and you want to figure out if you have bad neighbors, is to go back and visit, but at different times of the day. And if there's a bunch of different cars each time, that's a little suspicious. Mix 102.9. My name is Brady. Hosier coming in. We'll do Olivia Dean coming up next.
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We got Pooh that new car, the new Honda Passports. If you see him riding in it, take a picture and post it on Instagram. All the details on Instagram at Mix.

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1: If you like good music, you're in the right place at the right time. I'm Brady. This is your home for Billy the Kid in the Morning and the best mix in the 2000s. To today, Eminem gonna play this hour. We'll get to All American Rejects as well.

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1: If you had one shot or one opportunity to seize everything you ever wanted in one moment, would you capture it?

0: Ramona, have you ever worked for a toxic boss?
1: Yes.
0: She said yes. He was toxic-ish. Ish.
1: I can't say the name of the company, but
0: no.
1: Yes.
0: Yeah. No, I think we all have. This is the number one trait of toxic bosses. It's when they don't make eye contact with you.
1: Mm-hmm.
0: But you're like, I have really nice eyes. Look at them. Just look up. Here I am. It's Brady. Hopefully you are done with work and you don't have a toxic boss. I got music to get you home from All American Rejects and Ella Langley next on Mix 102.9.
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It is our October tradition, Mix 102.9's Smashing Pumpkins. It is back with Billy the Kid in the Morning this Saturday. We're going to be at Thorovania in Terrell. And we're going to be smashing pumpkins, and by we, I mean you. And each pumpkin's got some prizes in it. Free gas, grocery money, tickets to the Jonas Brothers. 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

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Her name's Mudonna. $1,000 up for grabs all day tomorrow on the 40s, starting at 8:40 with Billy the Kid in the morning. I don't

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1: Ew, is that a pumpkin? Okay, wait, what is that inside of it?

0: 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Let's just say pumpkins hate to see us coming this time of year.
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1: Hope you're having an awesome night so far. 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

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And coming up tomorrow, oh, but please don't tell me there's any more ex drama. This girl's got a secret. 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She's got a little secret about her ex or something her ex doesn't know she's doing. 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

Donna, and she, I don't know, I think maybe she inherited all this money from her grandmother, Mudonna Sr., but she's got it for you. We're giving away $1,000 every single hour on the 40s. 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

0: officiated his ex's wedding.
1: Yeah, that's kind of crazy.
0: That's would you do that? Would you do that?
1: Probably not.
0: No chance. I feel like I'd be up there and say something like, are you really sure that you want to do this, dude?
1: Oh, right.
0: Final answer. You hear like the Who Wants to Be a Millionaire music in the background. But you know what? Good for him. Good for them being all civil. It's Mix 102.9. I'm Brady, back with Justin Bieber, and we'll mix in Nirvana coming up next.
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1: Glad you checked in. It's Brady. This is your home for Billy the Kid in the Morning and the best mix from the 2000s to today. Green Day, we'll get to them this hour. We'll play tag team. Whoop, there it is as well.

You know, a lot of people are trying all kinds of different medicine these days, but you know, really the most important medicine you need is us. I'll explain. It's science. We'll get into this next trending on Mix 102.9.

0: Tylenol's cool and all, but did you know that music is literally medicine, Rachel?
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0: Apparently, this is good. This is good for you. It reduces pain. Oh. Listening, if you have a medical procedure, you listen to your favorite music, it reduces the pain.
1: Oh, well, that's news to me.
0: I'm here for new news. That's what I do. Yeah, so keep us up. If you got a headache, maybe it'll go away with music from Natasha Bedingfield and Bruno Mars next on Mix 102.9.
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All right, time for me to leave. Be back with you tomorrow. I feel like we got a lot accomplished today, didn't we? Lots of cash to give away. Favorite songs, more shenanigans tomorrow at 7. Keep us up. Stay safe. Have fun.

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0: 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With your chance to come out to Thrillvania in Terrell with Billy the Kid in the Morning. Just smash pumpkins.
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0: Billy the Kid in the Morning for your first chance to come out and smash a pumpkin. And then, again at 4 p.m. with Sand during your ride home. 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Let's just say pumpkins hate to see us coming this time of year.
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0: week with Billy the Kid in the Morning for your first chance to come out and smash a pumpkin. 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Let's just say pumpkins hate to see us coming this time of year.
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2: Hey, good morning. Welcome to your Thursday. It's the 15th. October's flying
3: already?
2: By. It is flying by. It's Mix 102.9. Ability Kid. Candace Lopez is here. Pooh is here. Candace, what's up?
3: Hey, I got a haircut, guys.
2: I see that.
4: Yes.
3: I was just going to tell you guys before anyone, you know, doesn't mention it and then we go the whole show and not talk about how I got a haircut. It's not that noticeable. Let's not get excited.
2: Well, no, but I did notice, actually. I didn't notice first.
3: Okay.
2: Because somebody else noticed first.
3: Right. Another woman in the building, of course.
2: Yes, of course.
3: Yeah.
2: But I did notice and then I was like, oh, and it looks all done up. Up too, like you brushed it. It's different.
3: Yeah, well, my hair girl moved to Austin, so I had to just randomly like go get a haircut yesterday, you know, and it's like kind of, you know, is this gonna go well?
2: Great clips?
3: No.
4: Supercuts?
3: Yeah, but I just get a trim every time, so it's like, how could they mess it up? They really can't, so I don't know why there's pressure on me when I get haircuts, you but this guy kept like joking and like, I'm just gonna buzz it all off, and I was like, what?
2: You're like, okay, stop.
3: Yeah, we're good.
2: You know what's funny is I've known you for decades, and I don't think I've ever seen you dye your hair.
4: No.
2: Yeah. Highlights.
3: The girl that was washing my hair actually said, do you ever dye your hair? Do you dye your hair? And I was like, no. And she was like, you have such a beautiful, like, natural brown color. And I was like, thanks. Do you see any grays in there? And she was like, no, I don't see any. And
2: Must
3: I was like,
2: be nice.
3: Okay.
2: Must
3: good.
2: Be nice.
4: Yeah,
3: but she was
4: that,
3: like,
4: though?
3: She had to be like 19 years old, 20 years old. So I don't know how old she thought I was.
2: Well, I'll tell you this much right now is I started shaving a lot more. And I'll tell you why. Because there's more salt than pepper.
4: Yeah, me too.
3: Right.
2: In my 5 o'clock shadow.
3: Yeah, it's okay. You guys rock the salt and pepper.
2: Is it?
3: Yeah.
2: Okay, well.
3: You got to embrace it. I mean, I have a few grays, but I try to pluck them out.
2: Oh, you do?
3: Yeah.
2: Yeah, I know. Well, maybe I'll start doing that. Actually, that would be the most painful process
3: That'd
2: ever.
3: Take a while, right?
2: For me, but it's all good. Yeah, it's okay. It's all right. Producer Pooh, speaking of grays, he's got some.
4: Yeah, a few, right?
2: Actually,
4: here
2: I think it's easier to pick out the brown hair.
3: Just go all gray.
2: Yeah, what's up, Pooh?
4: Yeah, I'm trying to make my aunt's house like, what do you call it? Autonomous? You know, where you can do everything with your phone?
3: Yeah.
4: Because she's older.
2: It's called a smart home.
4: A smart home. Yeah, that's what I meant. Sorry. Yeah. Anyway, I went to Home Depot, and I took my Uncle Dick yesterday, and I'm talking to this representative because I'm trying to buy, like, Google bulbs because I gave her my old Google Home or whatever.
3: Nice.
4: Uncle Dick gets in an argument with this dude, talk about, hey, isn't all this connected with them flocked cameras and stuff?
2: I mean,
3: probably.
4: And I'm like, Uncle Dick, you got to come to the future, man. You know, he's 76.
2: You know it's bad when Pooh's telling somebody about technology.
3: To get with the program?
2: Because Pooh's the worst when it comes to technology.
4: Yeah, I am, but I was trying to tell her. I was like, hey, Terry, you can control everything with your phone. Turn your lights on.
2: Why do they need that?
3: I don't need that. We have that. I hate smart home stuff.
4: You do?
3: Other than the cameras, because one time Eric was out of town, my husband, and I'm like, I can't even turn on the lamp. I had to text him. He was working, and I was like, I can't turn on the lamp without texting somebody. I'm just sitting here in the dark.
2: You just sat in the dark?
3: Yes.
2: What about the switch on the lamp?
3: It wouldn't work, because you have to have it on a certain switch for him to be able to do it on his phone.
4: Right.
3: And it wasn't on that.
2: I have it where you can do both. I mean, it can work, and then you can also do it on your phone.
3: Yeah, well, ours wouldn't let me.
2: So Uncle Dick and your aunt has now a smart home?
4: Yeah, almost. I bought like 6 bulbs, changed them out on all the lamps, downloaded the app for her. So it's going to be a clean house pretty soon.
2: You use their credit card, though, I'm assuming.
4: Oh, to buy the lamps?
2: Yeah.
4: Yeah, of course.
2: Oh, okay.
4: Yeah.
2: Wow.
4: No, she got a Home Depot card. I was like,
2: Okay.
4: Yeah, Aunt Terry got good credit.
2: Well, I'm just thinking to myself, like, you're just making it sound like you're buying it.
4: Oh, no, I purchased it with their credit card, but I installed it.
3: You were supervising.
2: Yeah. Who's new business? I'll make your home dumb.
4: Yeah.
2: You want a dumb house? I got you. I'll
3: convert
2: it. Yeah, I want a dumb house,
3: too.
2: All right, let's kick off the show right now. It is Thursday. It's Mix 102.9. We got Dirty Little Secret at 7:30. We got a bunch of stuff today, so get ready. And we're giving away cash starting at 8:40.

0: We got Texas top stories. Coming up next, Candace Lopez. What is going on?
1: Well, just get the air horn ready for the weather forecast, guys. Big changes coming tonight. Oh. I can't wait to tell you about it.
0: Oh, first of all, you know I want any good reason to hit the air horn. That alone was a good enough reason. So we'll do it next. Texas top story.

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1: We start giving away money at 8:40 today. Get ready for that with the cash cow. Candace Lopez, what is going on?
2: Well, guys, today's the day. The weather is changing. Warm today. We're going to get up to the low 90s, but then that strong cold front gets here around sunset. You'll probably notice the winds picking up. Scattered showers are possible tonight. Then we'll dry out into Friday morning. The high tomorrow, barely 70.
1: Hit it. Yes.
2: Dude. 68 on Saturday.
1: Oh, man,
2: that means
1: that.
2: Lows in the mid 40s.
1: I saw the low was 48, and I said, you know what? I don't know if I'm ready for that.
2: I know.
1: We want it to be like perfect, but you know what? That's good. That's good fall weather.
2: It is. Yeah, we have two baseball games on Saturday, and then you know we're going to be at Thrillvania on Saturday night, so it's going to feel festive and like it should.
1: Okay,
2: this time of year.
1: That is perfect.
2: It is
1: perfect haunted house weather.
2: Yep,
1: right there. So that's going to be fun. Okay, what else is going on?
2: Netflix is laying off around 1,000 employees. So this is about 6% of their global workforce. It's going to be the largest round of job cuts there since 2022. Most of these jobs are in product, tech, legal, and HR. Netflix does have more subscribers than any streamer, but they're saying engagement and revenue are both slowing down. Even YouTube passed Netflix in average daily viewing in 20 international markets last year, which is why you see them try to do live sports and games and focus on, you know, these short form, you know, content creator like videos,
1: which I can't stand.
2: I know, on Netflix.
1: Well, I mean, I get it. I get they got to do what they got to do, but I just get so confused on how to watch like a football game.
2: Right. I know.
1: Like, is it on Amazon Prime? Is it on Hulu?
2: Is it on Peacock? Yeah.
1: Is it on Netflix? MySpace? What is going on? Where do I find it? How do I do it? Do I have to buy something?
2: Right.
1: Because chances are I do. I mean, my Hulu thing is up to $100 a month.
2: Yeah. It's exhausting.
1: I don't even watch TV and I'm paying it. The other day, I'm like, I have to cancel it. But guess what? If I need to watch a football game,
2: I know.
1: Then that's the only thing I watch on TV, then I need it.
2: Yeah, I know. It's tough. Real quick, guys, TSA is reminding Halloween travelers you cannot bring costume weapons through security. I didn't realize a lot of people dress up to fly on Halloween.
1: I've never seen that in my life.
2: Yeah, apparently it's a thing, but they're saying, you know, you can wear a costume within reason, but anything that looks like an explosive and a carry-on or checked bag could get thrown out by TSA. But people travel with swords and brooms and pitchforks.
1: For real?
2: Yes.
1: You can get through security with a pitchfork?
2: No, you can't.
1: Okay, good.
2: Yeah, you could put it in your carry-on, but there's a chance that they'll take it out and say that you can't travel with it, but carry-on is the best way to go. They say most of your Halloween makeup is allowed. So is candy. Even pumpkins. Carved jack-o'-lanterns are allowed in carry-on bags.
1: You know what? Stop it. If I see you come on with a carved pumpkin.
3: Right.
2: I know. Who's traveling with that?
1: Who's traveling dressed up?
2: Yeah, I don't know. It sounds kind of fun.
1: I mean, if the kids are doing it, cool, but like, you know.
2: On Halloween day, like if we're already traveling this early in a costume.
1: Yes.
2: What are we doing?
1: No, let's not do that. I liked when people used to dress up.
2: Like nice.
1: To travel. Yeah.
2: Yeah.
1: Like it was a big deal. Don't get me wrong. I don't want to do that.
2: Right. No.
1: But I thought, what a classy time.
2: Right. Yeah. Classy times. Maybe some flights should be dress up classy only if you just want the vibe.
1: Yeah. You want the vibe. But that was also when they used to let you, like, you know, I wasn't around. I think Pooh was.
2: Yeah.
1: Where you let you roam the cabin and have a cocktail.
2: Yeah.
1: In the back of like a bar.
2: Right.
1: You know?
2: I think there are some like big, fancy, expensive planes with bars like that in the back.
1: They also used to let people smoke on airplanes.
3: Yeah.
2: So weird.
3: Ugh.
1: Can you even imagine sitting in a Red Bull can with wings and people are smoking?
2: Right. Drinking martinis.
1: Now that sounds awesome.
2: Yeah. For sure. I'm Candace Lopez. Those are your Texas top stories on Mix 102.9.
1: We got first caller of the day coming up. If you want to go out to Thrillvania with us, which is happening this Saturday, and you get to smash some pumpkins for some prizes. So we'll do that for first caller of the day next. Get ready.
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3: In a high of 65, a nighttime low in the upper 40s.
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5: should know I need someone to pull me. I can't move on, baby doll.
1: Every single night. And introducing Social Club with John.
6: I would say some stuff for $3 million.
1: Becky.
0: I can't really do situationships. I'm too sensitive.
1: And Kayla.
2: I'd like to thank.

0: he had some drama yesterday for Dirty Little Secret.
1: Dude.
0: I can't handle that every day. My heart yesterday, I was like, this is a lot of stress.
1: Yeah.
0: Either way, we'll do it again at 7:30. And if you missed it, you can go see the video at Mix1029FM on Instagram. Make sure you follow us, too, while you're there. Are you ready for first caller of the day? Now, we're going to Thrillvania Saturday, which the weather is going to be absolutely perfect. We're smashing pumpkins, and it's going to be so much fun. So if you want to go, let's do it. I'll reserve your spot right now. 833-787-1029. This would be a good date night.
1: Yeah.
0: Oh, yeah. Something fun to just let out some aggression and smash a pumpkin. And the pumpkins have prizes in them.
1: I want to do it, even if there's not a prize in mine.
0: I just want to smash something.
1: Yeah.
0: You know what I mean? So, but, I mean, there's Hillary Duff tickets inside. There's gift cards. There's a bunch of stuff. If you want to do it, 833-787-1029. I don't know if you've ever been to Thrillvania. This is not just some haunted house.
1: Right.
0: This is like a theme park. It's like a concert. There's things going on. There's so much happening, and it's so incredible. So let's do it right now. Caller number one, 833-787-1029. Why am I feeling like this right now in my life?
1: I like it.
0: You like it? Okay, let's do it. This is Mix. Good luck.

0: got a dirty little secret coming up at 7:30. Get ready for that. Plus 8:40, we start giving away cash. 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It's Mix 102.9. Ability Kid, Candace Lopez, Producer Pooh is here. We got real or fake news. Although, we got to smash the pumpkins first because we're going to Thrillvania on Saturday, which I can't believe it's already Thursday.
1: I know.
0: The weather's going to be perfect. You get to smash some pumpkins. There's some prizes inside. I think we're like throwing them off something high, too.
1: Sweet.
0: I know.
1: I love it.
0: Doesn't that sound fun?
1: Yeah.
0: Although I'm like a little bit nervous, scared of heights, too, at the same time.
1: Oh, that's wild. I hope it's not that high.
0: Oh, boy. Okay. Well, this is a real haunted house, then.
1: Yeah.
0: Thrillvania, if you want to go, who knows what's going to be in these. There's a bunch of different prizes. Hillary Duff tickets, gas cards, what else?
1: Jonas Brothers tickets
0: in some of these. Let's do it. Who's this?
2: This is Peyton.
0: Peyton, what's up, Peyton? Where are you from?
2: I'm from Venus.
0: Well, guess what? You're calling number one. Congratulations!
2: Wow.
0: There you go.
2: Thank you.
0: Yeah, absolutely. You got some passes to go to Thrillvania. Plus, you can smash some pumpkins with us. There's some prizes in them. Who knows what you win, but it'll be a good time. Are you mad about anything, Peyton? Because you could let out some aggression on these pumpkins. Peyton? Oh, he broke.
1: Oh, no.
0: Well, stay right there, Peyton. I think we lost him. He's got that Venus cell phone service.
1: Right. Yeah. A little shaky.
0: Yeah. Where is... I think I've been to Venus once. Where is it?
1: Like south on 67.
3: Yeah, oh, when you're heading to Austin, right?
1: Yeah, like south of Cedar Hill.
0: Oh, is
1: Midlothian,
0: it?
1: Midlothian.
0: Okay.
1: Vibe between Mansfield and Midlothian.
0: I know where it's at. Yeah.
1: Down there.
0: I've been to Venus.
1: Okay.
0: What a place. Shout out to Venus.
1: Right.
0: All right, let's do some real or fake news. I'm going to give you three headlines. You got to tell me which one is fake out of the three, and the news is insane like us. So here we go. First headline. Someone's throwing wieners at houses in a small Wyoming town.
1: Stop.
0: Someone's throwing wieners at houses in a small Wyoming town.
1: Okay.
0: Headline number one. Headline number two. 49% of singles have fallen for someone they didn't initially find attractive.
1: 49%?
0: 49% of singles have fallen for someone they didn't initially find attractive. Headline number two. Headline number three. New survey finds 1 in 4 Americans have pretended to be on the phone to avoid someone they know and talking to them. New survey finds 1 in 4 Americans have pretended to be on the phone to avoid talking to someone they know. All right. Three headlines right there. You got to tell me which one is the fake story out of the three. Candace, you get to go first, or you can pass it to Pooh. Whatever you want to do.
1: I think I'm going to go first today. Just lock me in for that wieners in Wyoming story.
0: Oh!
1: Yeah.
0: Coming out strong with the wiener story.
1: Yep.
0: Are you
1: Let's
0: sure?
1: Do it. No, but lock me in anyways.
0: All right, it is locked in. There you go, Producer Pooh. Which one do you want to lock in as the fake story out of the three?
3: Let's go with that second story. I think that percentage is off. I think it's lower.
0: You think it's lower than that?
3: Yeah. Lock me in.
0: All right. You think that, look, 49, that's almost half,
1: that's
0: obviously.
1: Logical.
3: Yeah, I think it's lower than
0: that. You don't think it's that strong that people
1: you might be right, Pooh.
0: Initially don't find someone attractive and then they grow on them like a fungus.
3: Yeah.
1: Right.
0: All right. Let's lock that in. It is locked in. And the winner today is me. Fake story was actually new survey finds 1 in 4 Americans have pretended to be on the phone to avoid talking to someone they know.
1: Is it 4 in 4?
0: Yeah.
3: Yeah.
0: It should be higher. I don't know.
1: Right.
0: I made that up, but that's got to be 3 out of 4.
1: For sure.
0: Who
1: You're
0: hasn't
1: right.
0: done that? By the way, Candace Lopez and I, every single day walking out.
3: Right?
1: Every day.
0: We almost do that.
1: Yeah. At least a couple times a week.
0: At least a couple times a week. And it's not even people that work here. It's like just, you know, some people were like, oh, no. And then I'll get on the phone. And I think I started it.
1: Yeah, for sure. Yeah, you always tell them we're on our way.
0: Yeah.
1: Oh, yeah, we're on our way.
0: Yeah. I always get on my phone. I'm like, oh, yeah, no, we're walking out right now. What? Hold on. Okay, well, that's fine.
1: I'll get in the elevator.
0: Sure, we can do that. Yeah, why is he? Why would he say that? I just come up with the whole conversation.
1: Right. Drama on the phone.
0: I've actually done that a lot. And then your phone rings and you're like, oops. Yeah. Oh, you must have broken up. I don't know. I didn't know that you dropped.
1: Right.
0: Yeah, okay. All right, the real stories. Which one do you want first? You want the...
1: Give me the wiener story.
0: Save that. All right, wiener story. Someone's throwing wieners at houses in a small Wyoming town. Yeah, it's happening in Newcastle, Wyoming. leaving residents with an unusual mess. Jan Elliott was resting on her couch on October 11th when somebody or something smacked her window right above her head, hard enough to shake the glass. Her family looked outside and eventually found a hot dog in the window well.
1: No.
0: Jan says she told a police dispatcher that her and some other homes had been targeted. Somebody's throwing wieners at my house.
1: Wow.
0: Neighbors soon began joking online about these mystery throwers, with one asking for ketchup and mustard if it reached his house.
1: Wow.
0: Others worried the hot dogs could actually harm pets.
1: Aww.
0: No, it's not going to harm a pet. Aww. They're going to eat it. They're going to love it. Best day ever.
1: And then get sick, because who knows where that hot dog's been.
0: Oh, you know what? Dogs can take it. Random wiener. Jan found an empty package outside of her house the morning after the wiener attack. But they still cannot find out who's throwing wieners.
1: Huh.
0: So
1: some kids, I'm sure. Some high schoolers.
0: Some little glizzy gremlin out here. Now, this other story, 49% of singles have fallen for someone they didn't initially find attractive, is interesting to me because, I mean, I could kind of see it, but the number did seem kind of high to me, too.
1: Yeah.
0: They say the number has dramatically increased in recent years.
1: Huh.
0: So in 2010, it was like in the 20s. So they're like, only 20% of people have done this. Now they're saying almost half.
1: Wow.
0: Didn't have that instant spark that everyone looks for, but they just kept dating that person.
1: Wow.
0: And they found him attractive eventually. But initially, they weren't like, oh, my God, this person's so hot.
1: Right.
0: And I'm like, I wonder how many times that happens. How many times you start dating somebody where you're like, because I don't know if I could date somebody that I didn't find initially attractive.
1: Huh.
0: I mean, could you?
1: I mean, I haven't dated in a long time, but I feel like people do it all the time.
0: I think women do it.
3: Yeah,
1: okay.
3: Women do it.
1: Women are more likely to give people a chance.
0: Right.
1: Yeah.
0: Men, meh.
1: Yeah, that's a good point.
0: Not so much. I think women are like, you know what, let me date him.
1: So this is the female population we're talking about.
0: Pretty much. I think it would be higher in the female population.
1: Okay,
0: I think that would be 60%.
1: Wow.
0: Because women are more forgiving and they have better personalities than men.
1: Yeah.
3: Yeah,
1: because
3: I've dated some girls and been like, man, how did I get her?
0: Oh, you have?
3: I've dated some girls. I had to
0: second.
3: Wow. Back in the day. I didn't mean recently.
0: When was that?
3: I'm saying back then. Yeah. I was like, man, how did I get her? But yeah.
0: How did you get her? I mean, well,
1: I'm curious.
0: Why? Yeah, you know why? I'll tell you why.
3: Why?
0: Because women, you know what's more funny, better than looks for women? Funny.
1: Yeah.
3: That's true.
0: Women like funny. Thank God.
1: Vibes.
3: Yeah.
0: Thank God they like funny poo. We'd be in trouble.
3: Yeah, I would.
0: Otherwise.
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0: anybody else go through this phase where you just want to clean and get rid of stuff, or am I going crazy?
1: Oh, no, it's a thing.
0: Okay, it is. It's Mix 102.9, Billy the Kid, Candace Lopez, Producer Pooh is here. Well, I'm going through stuff, and I'm like, I own so much ridiculous stuff that why? Why? Yeah. So here's my question to you is, what obscure item do you own that you're pretty sure 99% of the population does not? What obscure item do you own? I want to know about it. I know mine right off the bat. I'm like, why do I have this?
1: Is it your Princess Di cake? A little micro piece of cake?
0: Right. No, I gave that away.
1: You did?
0: Yeah, I gave it away. I know I own a little. When I say a tiny piece of Princess Di's cake, birthday cake, or whatever, wedding cake. I randomly got it, and it was so small. It's like the size of your fingernail.
1: Oh.
0: So tiny. But I did. That is obscure.
1: So
0: but I got rid of it. Then the other piece of random stuff that I have is a piece of the movie set Titanic.
2: Yeah,
1: was it the door?
0: Yeah, piece of the door of signed by Leo.
1: Wow.
0: And Kate Winslet.
1: That's right.
0: That I randomly bought in an auction when I was drinking a little too much and signed up and then felt so dumb when I had to pay for it.
1: Because
0: I'm not going to tell you how much
1: I
0: paid.
1: I was going to ask.
0: Nope, not happening. But I'll tell you this
1: much. Is it over $500?
0: Yes. Instant regret. It was for charity, so.
1: That's good.
0: You know, it was okay. But what about you? What obscure item? And if you have one, call me or at Billy on the Radio on Instagram. Candace, I don't know if you have never known you have own obscure stuff, weird stuff.
1: Well, it's just weird that I have this at all, but I have a placenta painting.
0: Wait a minute.
1: Yeah.
0: Hold on.
1: Hold
0: on.
1: When I had my son, I had a doula, right? And she was doing all the natural things.
0: Who?
1: I had a doula.
0: What is that? Who's she?
1: A birthing doula. Like, yeah.
0: Oh.
1: Nina.
0: Oh.
1: She helped me, like, birth and, like, go through contractions and do it all naturally.
0: I didn't know that that was a thing.
1: Oh,
0: I mean,
1: yeah.
0: I knew it was a thing. I didn't know what they were called. I thought that was one specific person.
1: Yeah. Well, as a gift to me, she, like, took the placenta and, like, made a painting of it.
0: Oh.
1: And it's, I have it
0: beautiful.
1: Somewhere.
0: She did it?
1: Yeah. She did it for
0: she
1: me.
0: She took your placenta?
1: Yes. I know. It's really
0: Wait
1: weird.
0: Wait a minute.
1: I know.
0: What did she ask?
1: Yeah, it's just like part of her services, like a gift to me. Like she made me all these like cookies to help with like nursing and.
0: Well, that's wonderful.
1: Things like that, different teas and foods. Like
0: all right, you know what? This is random, but Candace, I rarely have to say this, but you win.
2: Yeah, I didn't even know you could do that.
0: You win.
1: Yeah, I didn't either until
2: Make a
1: she
2: painting?
1: Did it. Yeah.
0: A placenta painting.
1: Right.
0: Yeah. Oh, well, what a beautiful thing to have.
1: It really is, but it's weird.
0: Yeah, it's weird that
1: it's not like it's hanging up in the house. I couldn't tell you where it is, but I have it.
0: Oh, well, as long as you have it.
1: Yeah,
0: you
1: know, exactly.
0: It'd be even more bizarre if you didn't know where it went and somebody else had it.
1: Right.
0: Yeah, no.
1: Sold it at a garage sale.
0: Right, okay.
1: They didn't know what it was.
0: Interesting. Pooh, I got to know, and I'm scared to ask, what random obscure thing do you own that you think 99% of the population does not?
2: Well, they shouldn't, but my very first retainer from when I had braces.
1: Oh, my God.
2: I kept it. I don't know why.
1: Weird.
2: I was in sixth grade.
0: You kept it?
2: Yeah.
0: It's not even like something
1: anything
0: special.
2: Yeah, I know.
0: Where's it at right now?
2: It should be in the bottom of, I got a tote, a big old tote from my dad's house. I got a whole bunch of stuff. I also have remember those things, they call them jackalopes? My Uncle John gave me a jackalope. You never seen a jackalope?
1: It's an animal?
2: Yeah, it's a bunny with horns. You never seen that?
0: No.
1: Oh,
2: you seen the monkeys or loves?
0: Oh, okay,
2: whatever.
0: Yeah.
2: Yeah, he gave me a jackalope.
0: Well, that's not, okay, great. But your retainer?
2: Yeah, I kept my retainer. I have a whole bunch of stuff from when I was a kid.
0: Well, yeah, I have stuff with my son. Like
1: arts and crafts. And like
0: baby teeth.
2: Yeah.
0: His first hair from like his first haircut.
2: Yeah.
0: I keep all that stuff.
1: Yeah,
0: is that weird?
1: Same, no.
0: But retainer?
2: Yeah.
1: No, definitely
2: I saw
1: not.
2: I saw it a while back. I was like, is this mine? Because I thought it was my oldest son's, Chris's, but it's not.
0: You kept
2: Dr. Bershare. In Arlington was my orthodontist. That's how I know it's mine.
0: Why do you know that?
1: Wow.
2: I just remembered. I mean,
0: Pooh can't remember anything at work.
2: I know.
0: Literally cannot remember to do anything. Forgets to do everything every day.
1: Right.
0: But I know who gave me my retainer in sixth grade. Oh, my God.
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0: Texas top stories coming up next. Candace, what you got?
1: Well, I got to tell you about something people are now looking at as a factor when they decide where to move.
0: Oh, okay.
1: It's a shopping store.
0: Oh, it's
1: a big one.
0: It definitely.
1: It's super important for people.
0: Big store.
1: You'll know what it is.
0: We'll talk about it next.

0: 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Are you ready?
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0: Candace Lopez, what is going on?
3: Well, Apple is getting more into the smart home trend with their first smart home display hub. 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So the price point is $299. It can sit on a table or mount on a wall. And it does everything like play music, give you recipes. You can even do FaceTime calls on it. Yeah, it's pretty cool.
0: I kind of like that. Is it already out? When's it come out?
3: So it's coming out November 13th. Pre-orders have already started. It basically looks like a giant, like almost like your Apple Watch display.
0: Okay.
3: Yeah, it can personalize itself for 6 people and do Siri. I think it's going to be probably huge for the holidays.
0: I bet. Yeah. Hopefully it doesn't sell out, though. It's going to be hard to get. Or,
3: yeah,
0: you know,
3: that's
0: whatever.
3: A good point.
0: I do like those things, though. Like I had the Google Nest or whatever.
3: Yeah.
0: Love that thing.
3: Yeah, it's fun to just play music like in the kitchen or like pull recipes up or whatever. But yeah, so that's what's trending this morning. Obviously, you look for a lot of factors when buying a new house. This new report, though, says in addition to asking if the schools are good, if the neighborhood is safe, and how long your work commute would be, people are now asking if there is a Costco nearby before deciding where to move.
0: Are you serious?
3: Yes.
0: Why?
3: I mean, people love Costco.
4: The glizzies.
0: Yes. That but, I
3: too.
0: Mean, come on. Nobody's moving because of a $1.50 glizzy.
3: I mean, it definitely helps, though, when you're like, yeah, good school, it's safe, oh, I can drive to work from here, oh, there's a Costco 5 minutes away. Well, like, you just think about it, and it makes sense.
0: I just don't know what they're doing at Costco. While, I mean, do they give away free gas or something? Because the lines for the Costco gas station are so long.
3: Yeah, I have no idea. I just makes no sense. There, but...
0: For me to go to Costco, because I don't have that many people in my family. What am I going to do?
3: Yeah, we bulk shopped recently at Costco for the first time in years, and we just don't have a place for all this stuff. But I feel like we need it.
0: Yeah.
3: Just in case.
0: You're such a hoarder.
3: I know. Speaking of Costco, though, people are also now installing Costco doors in their homes.
0: I like that.
3: Yeah, so it's like a small opening between the garage and like your pantry, so you can just slide your giant bulk items straight into your house.
0: Isn't that genius, though?
3: It is. Yeah, Costco is the influencer.
0: Yeah, I know. But it's also, too, we didn't need a Costco door when I was a kid because I was bringing in the groceries.
4: One trip.
0: That's what you did. You had your kids do it.
3: Yeah.
0: Our kids not bringing in. Groceries?
3: Mine is.
0: Okay.
3: Yeah.
0: I'm going to say, I'll call my son and be like, I'm almost in the driveway. Get ready.
3: Meet me in the driveway.
0: Meet me in the driveway. We got some stuff to bring in.
3: Totally, totally. Well, real quick, guys, Hillary Swank is expecting her third child at the age of 52. She posted an Instagram video with her 3-year-old twins. They were kind of dancing in the dark with these glow sticks, and then she shows up with a glowing baby on her stomach. The baby's due in December. Jeez. And, you know, she's talked about becoming a mom later in life, saying, you know, her career being so established has allowed her more flexibility and time to focus on raising her kids. But this is the new trend, women giving birth at age 40 or older.
0: I mean, whatever you want to do, I'm not going to tell you what to do with your life, but I know one thing. In my 50s, I don't want a newborn.
3: Right. No, for sure.
0: I'm in my 40s and I couldn't handle it.
3: Yeah, it seems like a really good idea because you're established. Maybe your finances are in order. You're more mature, but then, man, I'm tired.
0: So she's at 52 right now and she already has 3-year-old twins?
3: Yeah.
4: How'd she do that?
3: Yeah, Janet Jackson had a child at age 50. If you remember, I think that was like 2017. Anne Hathaway's pregnant with her third right now at 43. So,
0: wow.
3: Yeah, get it, ladies.
0: Yeah, no, I mean, hey, you do you. Yeah. Super, super women right there.
3: Of course.
0: Who is it, Robert De Niro, that has like 8 kids and he's like, he just had a newborn at like 90?
3: No, oh, my gosh.
4: Al Pacino.
0: Oh, Al Pacino.
3: Yeah.
0: But like, what's
3: That's
0: he doing?
3: A lot.
0: He's got nannies. He's not having the kid.
3: Right.
0: You know, if you're a woman and you're 53 and you're having a child, I'm like, good for you.
3: Yeah, okay. Seriously. I'm Candace Lopez. Those are your Texas top stories on Mix 102.9.
0: Who's going to have more kids at 70?
4: No.
0: So next year.
3: He's good.
4: No, you didn't.
0: All right, let's do Dirty Little Secret. Coming up next, we got a banger on the way. We got a bunch of stuff and some Weezer tickets, so hang out.
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0: on Mix 102.9. It's Billy the Kid, Candace Lopez, Producer Pooh. We were talking about what obscure items do you own that you think nobody else on the planet would own. Some of the stuff I'm getting on Instagram, so bizarre, too.
1: Yeah,
0: hit me up, at Billy on the radio, at Billy on the radio. Are you ready for this one? I have a letter from Winston Churchill calling my great-grandpa a moron.
1: Oh.
2: Oh.
0: Okay.
1: What?
0: That's kind of awesome. What? That's kind of great. Somebody has that. Somebody else. I got to say hi to Chad. Of course it's a Chad. Mm? Chad in Fort Worth said, I have a couple noodles at home that expired April of 2001, and for whatever reason, they've moved with me every time I move, and I just keep them now because I think it's kind of funny. A cup of ramen noodles from 2001. Ooh, you got a weird item, Victor. What is it?
3: I have a piece of glass, nuclear glass, from the Trinity explosion in New Mexico.
0: What?
1: Whoa. Wow.
0: Is that safe?
3: I don't know if anybody has that, but...
0: I don't think they do. I don't know if you're supposed to. How did you get that?
3: Went to the site and picked it up.
0: Oh! And it was weird. Then I grew third eye.
2: Yeah.
0: That's kind of awesome. Well, good for you. That's cool. I mean, that is cool. You know what? I do have something random. I forgot I have ashes and a piece of a plane from a plane crash that happened in Detroit back in the day. My uncle gave it to me.
1: What?
0: Yeah.
2: For what? Why would you do that?
0: I don't
1: That's
0: know.
1: That's wilder than mine.
0: My grandpa was, or my uncle was deaf and mute. So, he would give me weird things as, like, a way to communicate. And he gave me a piece of the plane. I'm like, I don't know if the FAA knows about this, but, yeah.
1: Why would someone want that?
0: I kind of thought it was cool.
1: You did?
0: Yeah, I don't know where it went, but. Oh. Here, Billy, here's the wing of the plane. Well, hey, Victor, thank you so much. We appreciate it. Now, take care of that glass, buddy.
3: I have a tail, too. I grew a tail.
0: Good. Well, perfect. Wag it for us today, okay? Wag your tail for us, Victor. Thank you. All right, are you ready for the banger?
1: Yeah.
0: I got to say hi to Patricia in Fort Worth. She wants to hear this. She wants to take it back to, it's a good year. 2006.
1: Oh, that was good.
0: Candace, give me a countdown.
1: Yeah, 3, 2, 1.
0: Remember Boys Like Girls?
1: Of course.
0: The Great Escape. This song was so good. I feel like I'm on my way to Six Flags. Summer 06 right now.
1: Aww.
0: This is Mix.

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2: All right, you ready? We got Weezer tickets coming up after Dirty Little Secret. If you want to go, the show is Saturday, so let's get you hooked up. It's Billy the Kid, Candace Lopez. Producer Pooh is here. All right, if you have a secret, 833-787-1029, or you can always DM me at Billy on the radio. Doesn't matter what it is, big secret, little secret. It's a non-judgment zone, and you got one.
3: Okay, so I have a secret about my ex-boyfriend, and I know it makes me sound a little crazy, but honestly, I think it's hilarious.
2: Okay, well, I like crazy anyway, so that's fine.
4: She got a little evil laugh.
2: Yeah, the evil little laugh there, too. Good. Well, so what are you doing? What's the secret?
3: We broke up a couple months ago, and we were together for like 2 years, okay? So we lived together for the last year, which, by the way, is when everything started falling apart, okay? So I'm not going to say he wasn't the worst boyfriend, but he definitely wasn't the best either, you know?
2: Okay.
3: I never caught him cheating, but always suspected something. And then I know he really moved on fast after we broke up.
2: Oh, which leads you to believe he was. See, when somebody moves on too fast, that does lead me to believe that they were cheating.
5: Yeah.
2: You know
3: exactly.
2: What I mean?
5: Yeah.
2: So, okay. But you don't know that he was for sure.
3: I don't know if when we were together, but I feel, you know, here's the thing. The reason I know that he moved on is because, well, I still have access to all the security cameras at the house.
5: So, oh.
3: I'm sorry. Yes.
2: You have access to it right now? Like, even though you don't live there anymore, you can see everything?
3: Right now. I'm talking the Ring camera at the front door, the backyard camera.
5: No.
3: There's a camera in his living room.
5: Okay.
3: Wait, not only that, I still have access to his smart refrigerator, thermostat.
6: Psycho.
3: Every single light in the house.
6: Psycho.
3: And I'm the one that set everything up because when we live together, he's just too technologically clueless to figure out how to remove me. So
2: he doesn't even, hasn't even thought that you can have access to this stuff. That's so, what a dummy.
4: Yeah, I mean, for
3: not
4: real.
3: Not even, I'm telling you. And last week, literally the week after we broke up, I got an alert on my phone that some girl was showing up at the front door. And I was like,
2: see,
3: are you kidding
2: that
3: me?
2: Sucks, though. That's awful. So
4: oh,
2: that's not cool to see.
3: That pissed me off.
2: Right.
5: For sure.
2: Yeah, absolutely. Well, so what are you doing? Are you doing anything with this or are you just kind of having fun with it?
3: I don't sit around watching him anymore, but I do have fun messing with him. Okay. Sometimes in the middle of the night, I'll like turn the lights on really bright and then I watch him walk around all confused. Like, on, and
5: that's
3: like.
5: Funny.
6: Creepy.
3: I'll leave lights on when he's at work and, you know, run up his bill. And this is one of my favorites, is I turn the AC up to like 85, 90. And so when he gets home from work, it's hot.
2: Oh, you know? My God. That is so petty.
5: So petty.
3: It's those little petty things that make me feel better. I can't help it. He's a little older than me. And like we were talking about, he's terrible with technology. So he has no idea, I don't think.
2: So you turn on the lights. So you turn the lights on and confuse him at night. You turn the AC and you leave the lights on all day. So it runs up his bill.
3: Yeah.
2: That's funny.
4: Oh, girl, you so
5: I can't help but laugh.
2: No, it's
3: listen,
2: right. It could be worse.
3: The best part.
2: Yeah.
3: Here's the best part. You know what's coming up. Halloween is coming up. And I'm already thinking about how I'm going to make him think the house is haunted.
2: That is hysterical.
5: Right.
2: But I know this happened to a friend of mine, too. So my friend, they broke up. And when they broke up, he had some other girl come over.
6: Mm-hmm.
2: And his ex-girlfriend showed up. It's because she still had access to the Ring doorbell camera.
5: No.
2: Yeah. And she's like, oh, really? You're this fast, huh?
3: That's
2: this
3: nice.
2: Fast.
5: Ooh.
2: Yeah. Yeah. I mean, it
5: mm-hmm.
2: happened. And you even have access to his refrigerator?
4: Yeah. But
3: everything.
5: Is there a camera?
3: Dryer, water.
2: Yeah.
4: There's a camera in the refrigerator?
2: There's a camera in mine.
5: Really?
4: There he is?
2: I can access the kit.
3: Yes, everywhere.
2: Yeah.
5: Is that like that Samsung thing?
2: Yep.
5: Ah, so you can update your grocery list?
2: Yeah, and I can see what's going on in my house. Got a camera in and out. So.
3: Yes.
2: You know what? Be petty. Who cares?
5: Right.
2: Life's
3: okay.
2: short. Be
3: Thank
2: petty.
3: You.
2: You're not doing anything crazy. I wouldn't want to watch, though. I'd be a little bit weirded out if I was watching his cameras.
4: Yeah, for real.
2: But turn it on and off the lights.
3: Yeah.
2: Oh, well. Why not?
5: That's funny.
3: Funny.
2: Yeah. I used to do
3: Thank
2: it when
3: you.
2: I was a kid. I would take a remote control, a universal remote control,
6: mm-hmm.
2: and go to people's windows and turn the channels on the TV.
4: Oh, you're...
5: No.
3: Yes. Yeah. I love it.
2: Hood rat Billy would do that.
4: Yeah.
5: That's funny.
3: Anywhere.
2: Yeah. Well, thank you for your secret and enjoy the pettiness and happy early Halloween. Good
4: right.
2: for you.
3: Yeah. Yes, so happy Halloween. Thanks for the validation.
2: Let's do it right now. Weezer tickets up for grabs. What caller should we do, Candace?
5: Caller 7.
2: Caller 7 right now, 833-787-1029. Weezer tickets are yours.
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0: Before we do, though, it's Mix 102.9. We got Weezer tickets up for grabs. Let's do it. Who's this?
1: Taylor.
0: What's up, Taylor? How are you?
1: Good. How are you?
0: Good. Where are you from?
1: Allen.
0: Oh, cool. What are you doing right now?
1: Driving to work.
0: Oh, you sound sad. Well, guess what? This should make you happy. You're calling number 7. Congratulations!
1: Oh, my gosh.
0: There you go. Yeah, Taylor, you got them. You got some Weezer tickets.
1: Wow, thank you so much.
0: You're so welcome. Are you in a good mood today? Or are you just having one of those days? Or what's going on over there?
1: I'm better now.
0: That's what I like to hear, Taylor. See? Good. I'm glad we can make your day. Well, we appreciate you listening. Stay right there so we can get you hooked up with these tickets. And don't work too hard today.
1: Deal.
0: All right. Hold on. You ready for Candace Court?
2: All right.
3: It's time for Candace Court. And get settled here with Billy the Kid in the morning.
0: Remain seated. That's what we're going to start saying.
4: That's fine. No, I like to sit,
0: we're
4: too.
0: We're tired, you know.
4: I get it. It's Thursday.
0: By the end of the week, do we have to rise, Your Honor?
4: No, you don't have to rise.
0: Okay, all due respect,
4: remain
0: though.
4: Seated.
0: Thank you very much. If you got a problem for Candace to help, she could solve it. At Candace on Air on Instagram. Just hit her up. At Candace on Air. Okay, this one is cracking me up, Candace. I don't know if you're ready for this.
4: Okay.
0: This is the kind of couple fight, parenting fight I like to hear about. Hey, Candace, I need you to settle an argument between my husband and me because apparently I'm the only adult in this house. Our 7-year-old son wants to dress up as the poop emoji for Halloween.
4: Okay.
0: Yes, the giant brown pile of poop with eyeballs and a smile. I think it's absolutely disgusting and inappropriate.
4: Okay.
0: Especially because he wants to wear it to his school Halloween party. But my husband thinks it's the funniest thing he's ever heard. He actually went online and ordered the costume without asking me. His argument is that our 7-year-old son thinks poop jokes are hilarious. And we should let him be a kid. He also says it's not like he's dressing up as something violent or scary. I'm sorry, but I think there should be some boundaries here. I don't want my child walking around the neighborhood dressed up like a giant piece of crap. And I definitely don't want to show those pictures one day. For the rest of his life, he was the poop emoji. My husband is telling me I'm overreacting. Is it unreasonable? I feel like I am raising 2 little boys in this house.
4: Oh.
0: All right. So, Candace, you know what? Come on. I don't know what your opinion is, but that's all that matters. What do you think?
4: Well, I always get nervous, too, when I ask Enzo every year what he wants to be. But I fear he's going to want to be something like gory and bloody and like horror. I'm glad it's a smiling poop. But like moms get judged for things that dads don't. Like the social cost of being a mom is way higher. Like if their lunch doesn't make sense. Mom, forgot about, you know, dress up day. Mom, kids' clothes are disheveled. Mom.
0: I do understand what you're saying. But first of all, what can Enzo be then if he can't be the poop emoji and he can't be something gory and scary? It's Halloween.
4: Yeah, I don't mind the poop emoji if my kid asks me, but I totally understand where she's coming from because the school parties are a whole thing. But my kid wants to be a Transformer every year so far. So we just swap around. This year he's Bumblebee. It's easy. He has a mask. We're done.
0: Okay, cool. No, that's good. I like that. But yeah. So even if it wasn't the poop emoji and if it was something gory and scary, you'd be like, no.
4: I mean, eventually we'll get there. I'm just not ready for that. He's 8. So I don't know. I just don't like doing all the like gory, you know, like a sword sticking out of your back and blood dripping all down
0: awesome,
4: your back.
0: Awesome though.
4: Yeah. Well, see, I know.
0: No fun zone. Candace, you know what she thinks is scary? She's like, why don't you be a ghost? We have a sheet. You can just put it over your head. Ooh, spooky.
4: No.
5: Costume on a budget. You got to let a kid be a kid.
0: Yeah,
4: no,
0: come on.
4: I get it. But if she doesn't like it, I think mom has the final say. You can't order the costume without talking to me. Can't we talk about it and see what everybody thinks?
0: That's the real problem.
4: Right.
0: The real problem is she would even care if this was her idea. She'd be like, oh, yeah, I think it's great.
4: And yeah.
0: Nobody would care. But I think it's because he ordered it without saying anything. See, this is the problem.
4: That's not fair. Plus, it's fun. Shopping for Halloween costumes is fun and picking them out. I love that every year.
0: Really?
5: So yeah. Dad took her fun away? Is that what you're saying?
0: Yeah.
5: Oh, come
4: you
5: on.
4: You only
5: now.
4: Get like your 7-year-old's Halloween costume once.
0: I think in relationships like this, when there's a stupid fight like this, because it's a stupid fight.
4: Oh, yeah.
0: Dumb fight. It's usually something else that's going on that's been building, building, building, and building, and then boom.
4: It's possible.
0: Then in the poop emoji sets it off. Then all of a sudden we're arguing about the poop emoji on Halloween.
4: Right.
0: The kid's 7. I think it's hilarious. I dressed my kid up as a toilet one year.
4: You did. That's right.
5: Oh, yeah. I forgot. forgot
0: he won
5: about
0: the
5: that.
0: Contest.
5: Yeah, he did.
4: Why was he a toilet?
0: I forget, but I mean, I went all out. I had a real toilet seat. I built the thing that he could wear around his shoulders.
5: Right,
0: I got all
5: I forgot
0: all into,
5: about that.
0: And he was a full-blown toilet.
4: You should have been the poop emoji then.
0: Yeah, I know, right? But he won the contest.
4: That's amazing.
0: So, yeah, and people are going to be, oh, he's going to see as a toilet for the rest of his life. Yeah, it's hysterical.
4: Mm-hmm.
0: Do you have a picture of you as a kid with a certain costume that you're like, okay, that was great. I was a Smurf 1 year.
4: Yeah.
0: I didn't look anything like a Smurf.
4: I was Michael Jackson 1 year, and I was
0: Stop.
4: Great. Yeah, because my hair is wavy, and so I could, like, do his hair and do all the things.
0: I
4: had the moonwalk down.
5: I want to see it.
0: Mama Lopez, yeah. Papa
5: Please
0: Lopez.
5: Let me see.
0: If you send me this picture, I owe you everything in life.
5: Yeah.
4: There you go.
0: I mean, is there a picture of it?
4: Yeah, there's a picture. It's, I mean, I don't know where.
0: What were you, Pooh? Were you anything? Now, you should be the poop emoji.
5: No, I tried to be a Smurf, and my mom was like, it's not going to work.
0: Why?
5: Because I'm black, first of all, and trying to put that blue paint, it looked like I was blue and black.
0: No.
4: Aw.
0: Look, the costumes were so ghetto when we were younger.
5: Yeah, back then, right. You didn't have nothing but the plastic mask.
4: They were so stinky, too.
5: Yeah.
0: Yeah.
4: And it very stinky.
0: They were so lame. Now it's like, you got Spirit. We had, you know.
4: Props and.
0: We had Kmart.
5: Yeah, we did.
0: And Big Lot.
4: Yeah.
0: Big Lot. We had to figure it out, you know?
4: Yeah, we didn't have Amazon.
0: Awful. All right, do you have a verdict?
4: I do. Look, sorry, Dad. You're guilty of being a Spirit store, Steve.
0: Oh.
4: Well, back to the Spirit store.
0: No. You're a poopy Patricia.
4: Have multiple costumes if you want. He can wear one to school, one for Halloween night. You can get your poop on for 1 minute, and it's fine.
0: See,
4: but have multiples, okay?
0: I just wanted to hear you say, get your poop on. Case closed.
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0: 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Candace Lopez, what you got?
1: Well, get your hoodie ready. 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
2: Got a chance to win some money coming up. Our cash cow is out back right now outside of the radio station, just sitting there off the tollway. Giving away cash. So we'll do it at like 8:40 first shot, then on the 40s all day. It's a big old fat heifer.
3: Aww.
2: Rich heifer.
3: Mudana.
2: That's what I need in my life. Rich heifer.
4: Me
3: well,
4: too.
3: Get one. She's out back.
2: All right, Candace, I will.
3: Yeah.
2: All right, what is going on, Candace?
3: Well, guys, it's warmer right now than it's going to be all weekend. 74 degrees outside right now. But big changes coming with the weather today. We'll get up to low 90s, but then that strong cold front gets here around sunset. You'll probably notice the winds picking up. Scattered showers are possible tonight. Then we'll dry out into tomorrow morning. The high is barely going to get to 70. May not get to 70.
2: Yes.
3: Give
2: me a PSL. Give me some football, yes. A hoodie.
3: The crock pot going.
2: Apple cider, chili, crock pot, chili, no beans.
3: Aww.
4: Yeah, no beans. Absolutely not.
3: Beans are on trend.
2: Quadruple beans and her chili.
3: It's triple. It's triple beans.
2: It's a bean chili. There's so many damn beans.
3: I know.
2: All right,
3: get your fiber on. Guys, Netflix is laying off around 1,000 employees. This is about 6% of their global workforce. It's going to be the largest round of job cuts there since 2022. Most of these are in product, tech, and legal, also HR. Netflix does have more subscribers than any streamer, but they're saying engagement and revenue are both really slowing down for them, which is why, you know, we're starting to see them get into live sports and games to really compete with YouTube.
2: Well, as much as they keep raising the price,
3: I know, that too.
2: On everything, too. It's not just Netflix. Every single, like, thing that I have subscribed to, I get an email, like, just a heads up, we'll be increasing your subscription rate. I'm like, you know what? I'm so close to canceling everything and just being Amish. I am.
3: Okay.
2: I'm not going to watch TV.
3: Sounds fun.
2: No electronics. I'm getting rid of my phone.
3: Yeah, right.
2: I'm getting rid of social media. I'm going to just literally just sell people handwritten letters. By pigeon.
4: Like, you gonna make furniture?
2: Yes. And churn butter.
3: I just like to have one thing be one thing. You know, like Netflix I want for movies and TV shows. You know, ESPN I want for sports. You know, Hulu for like basically cable, local channels.
2: I know. It's like trying to figure out where the football game is on is the whole thing. Is it on Peacock, Hulu? Whatever. Amazon Prime, that's where I shop. No, that's also where you can watch a game.
3: Exactly. Guys, TSA is reminding Halloween travelers that you cannot bring costume weapons through security. So they're saying, you know, you can wear a costume within reason, but anything that looks like an explosive and a carry-on or a checked bag could get thrown out by TSA. I guess they say people travel with swords, brooms, pitchforks. So think about that when you're putting it in your bag.
2: Yeah, I can't believe that people are actually dressing up to travel.
3: Right.
2: They're so happy. Why are you doing that?
3: I mean, people are into Halloween. I don't know if anyone's dressing up to travel this early. But, you know, most of your Halloween makeup, they say, is allowed. Candy's allowed. Even pumpkins. Carved jack-o'-lanterns are allowed in carry-on bags. But watch your, you know, fake hand grenade.
2: Yeah, don't do that.
3: Yeah.
2: Think about it. Although I have actually went through TSA by accident with a knife one time.
3: Ooh.
4: Oh,
2: yeah, they frown upon that. They pull me aside and they're like, sir, over here. And I'm like, oh, here we go.
3: Yeah.
2: You pat it down for something stupid. And then he's like, well, you have this. And it was a big buck knife that I had.
3: Jeez.
2: And I'm like, oh, I forgot to take it out of my bag. He's like, yeah, you can't. I'm like, no, I know.
3: Right.
2: He's like, we're going to throw it away or, you know, confiscate it. And I'm like, yeah, just, I guess, throw it away, which sucked. But I wonder what they do with all that stuff.
3: Yeah, I don't know.
2: All the confiscated stuff?
3: Surely they have like a big warehouse sale eventually, right? Like TSA, lost and found.
2: Yeah.
3: They should. I don't know. I'll look into it. I'm Candace Lopez. Those are your Texas top stories on Mix 102.9.
2: Thank you, Candace. I can't wait for this weather. I'm getting so excited.
3: Me too.
2: So ready for the weather. Okay, what do we got next? Oh, hot take of the day on the way. Get ready for that. Plus, we got some money coming up. The cash cow, 8:40.
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1: Well, that's a hot take.
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0: I'm Mix 102.9. It's Bill and the Kid. Candace Lopez is here. Pooh is here. Now, hot take. When I saw this story, it got me so angry. It got me so angry because I feel like we're failing as a society.
4: Mm-hmm.
0: I really do. So what happened was this influencer who's pregnant happened to be traveling. And she's doing her thing. She's 31 years old. She's pregnant.

0: pregnant. Like I said, she's got a lot going on.
1: Yeah.
0: Traveling is intense. And she's basically struggling to get her luggage in the overhead compartment.
1: Right.
0: Right? I mean, I don't know how far along pregnant she is. It doesn't even matter to me. Bottom line is, those things are heavy. She asked the male flight attendant, hey, is there any way you could help me put this up? You know, because obviously I'm struggling over here. And he says, no, I'm sorry, ma'am, I can't.
1: Oh, no.
0: And I thought to myself, wait, he said, he told her, sorry, I can't. If you're not able to lift your bag above your head, you have to check it.
1: Oh, wow.
0: And, you know, people started going off on this guy. And I'm not going off on him because I guess what the deal is with certain airlines or whatever, and I don't know the rules to every, you know, policy or whatever they have.
1: Right.
0: They're not supposed to do that, which
1: is... Yeah, it might be a union thing, too.
0: But come on, man. That is so trash, if you ask me. I guess they don't do that because they say that if they did that for every passenger... Well, then they could hurt themselves and, you know, risk injury. And I love flight attendants.
1: Mm-hmm.
0: Not hating on them. If that's the rule, that's the rules.
1: Yeah, that sounds probably true. Yeah.
0: Well,
1: how many people would need help?
0: Not many.
1: Yeah.
0: Not many. But I'm sorry. Whatever. If I'm that male flight attendant, I'm going to break the rules and I'm going to help that woman. I don't care if it means my job or not. If they're going to fire me because I helped a pregnant woman put up her luggage, fire me.
1: Right.
0: See what happens, airline, when the backlash is insane, because what kind of place are we living in where we can't just help someone nowadays?
1: Right, so we can't help an elderly person?
0: Nope, can't do it. Sorry, Grandma, get your bag up there. Your old bag of bones, figure it out.
1: What about people with disabilities?
0: Well, you got to figure it out. Then you're going to have to check your bag.
1: Wow.
0: What happened? Like, I'm sorry, but when I travel or anything, and maybe I'm old school, I don't know. If I am on the aisle, and I say the aisle because I think it matters.
1: Mm-hmm.
0: If I'm on the aisle and I'm just doing my thing or whatever, and the plane... it gets ready to deboard, and I see who's around me, and if it's a woman, I automatically go, hey, let me grab that for you.
1: Right.
0: And I take the luggage down.
1: Yeah, people typically offer to help me because I'm struggling just because it's so high for me.
2: Right.
1: You know?
2: Right.
1: If I'm not traveling with anyone.
0: You're going to have to start carrying a phone book just to reach the overhead.
1: Yeah, a step stool.
0: No, but seriously, you can't get that. You can't.
1: Right.
0: I mean, of course
1: I'm physically
0: you can.
1: Able to. I just can't reach it.
0: You can't reach it.
1: You're right. No, I've had my bag start to slide back out at me.
0: Yeah.
1: You know?
0: Yeah. And then all
1: someone
0: of a sudden.
1: Someone jumped up to help catch it.
0: You're getting hit. But what? But men.
1: Yeah.
0: What happened to just being a nice gentleman?
2: Okay, hold on.
0: Why can't you just be a nice gentleman? And because I've watched so many men around me not even reach and help a woman as they struggle to get the luggage down.
1: Yeah, that's not cool.
0: I'm looking at one right now.
2: Yeah, I'm one of those. And in my defense, I'll tell you why. Because nowadays, you never know if you're going to get screamed at. You know, like, I can do it myself. So it's like
1: the odds are you're not going to get screamed at.
2: I know, but most women now, that I don't know if it's
0: heightened or whatever. No, that's not most women.
2: A lot of women, like, are already paranoid about, you know, weird men saying, hey, can I do something for you? So I feel like...
0: But we can't... Okay.
2: I feel like, you know, if I sit up there and be like, hey, you don't know me, so if I... Hey, can I get that for you? Ooh.
0: You're not
2: you know
0: going home with her.
1: Yeah,
2: I know
1: I think
2: that, but...
1: way
2: but,
1: different
2: but,
1: than other
2: but a lot, But a lot of women are on edge. They don't want a guy doing anything for them.
0: I don't think that's the case.
2: I know my either. Mom taught me better than that, but I'm just like, I'm not trying to get screamed at for trying to be polite, because some women... I mean, I got screamed at for opening up a door. Not screamed at, but hollered at. I was like, I can do it myself. Okay, lady, I was just trying to be polite.
0: But that shouldn't ruin you being a nice person. I hold the door for a guy if the guy's coming up next to me. It's why?
1: Yeah.
0: Why is
1: for
0: that?
1: For sure. Yeah. It's just a human, you know, kindness, compassion. Just hold the door for anybody. It doesn't matter.
0: I'm at the racetrack this morning, and there's a guy who, look, I see the same people every morning at the racetrack as I get the coffee at the same time.
2: Right.
0: Who else is there at like 4:30 in the morning? It's a lot of construction workers, people getting ready to go out. And every time I see them, they're covered in dirt.
1: Mm-hmm.
0: They've got their vest on. I know they're about to go out today or most days in the summer here. They're going to have to deal with the most insane heat.
2: Right.
0: What am I going to do? I'm sitting in an air-conditioned studio right now. Do you think it's going to take anything for me to hold that door and go, dude, come on. Let's go. I got the door for you. You got a hard day ahead of you.
1: Yeah.
2: I know it's common courtesy, but people don't even know how to say thank you no more. So, like, unless if I'm on a plane, unless a woman goes, can you get that for me? If she does that, I'm not going to go, no. Of course I'll get it for you. But if I just do it openly, no, I'm not going to do it. I'm just be like, mind my business. Because all the times, in my experience, all the times when I try to go out of my way, I get shunned or looked at sideways. So I'm like, no, I'm not going
0: to
2: help you.
0: That's weird to me that you get, look, I've never held the door for somebody, a woman. In this case, we're talking about a woman. And a woman go, oh, no, I'm an independent woman. I can do it myself.
1: Yeah, that's her own issue. Yeah,
0: what?
1: Don't change your ways because of her.
0: That's my point, Pooh. I'm not going to stop doing, like, if I tell my son, sometimes people are going to be rude. Right. Sometimes people aren't going to say thank you. That doesn't mean you should stop doing the right thing.
1: Right.
0: You do the right thing all the time.
1: Don't turn cold because of that one interaction.
0: Right.
1: Most of us are like, thank you. Appreciate that. I held the door for a man at FedEx the other day. Like, I waited for him because I saw him coming.
0: Ooh, did he do the awkward jog?
1: He was an older man. Okay. No, and he came up to me after the fact and was like, thank you. I could tell he was probably had some pain or something going on.
2: Yeah.
1: You
2: know,
1: like, just
2: jog,
1: be a human.
2: Boy. Yeah.
0: I'll see it on the way. Like, the other day, I saw, like, a woman who I was slowing. I was purposely going slow. Leaving the grocery store.
1: Right.
0: Because I knew she had all these groceries. And I'm like, I don't know where she parked, but if she parked by me, I'm going to try to help her because I feel bad.
1: Right.
0: So I was going super slow. Then I returned my car. Then I saw her. Then I'm like, oh, okay. I'm like, do you need help unloading those? And she's like, well, honey, that would be the sweetest thing.
1: Yeah.
0: And guess what? It took me 2 seconds. I'm still able to do it.
1: Sweat.
0: I hope when I'm old, somebody's doing it for me. It's just a matter of being nice to me. To nice. So I would just say, Pooh, try it again until you get yelled at again. Because that was just one.
1: Yeah.
0: That was had to be just one disgruntled person.
1: Having a bad day. She might have had cramps. Who knows?
2: I mean, I get that, but you say don't let one bad apple spoil it. But what about women, on the other hand? They let one bad man interaction.
1: It's not just one.
2: And now they're mad. See?
1: Let's be honest.
0: Okay. That's fair.
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2: Morning clouds, afternoon sunshine for your Thursday, a high of 88, tonight's low 60. Friday, partly cloudy and windy as a cold front blows in, a high of 65, a nighttime low in the upper 40s.
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0: I love that you have us on this morning, so thank you for that. It's Mix 102.9. My name is Billy the Kid. That's Candace Lopez. Producer Pooh is here. Candace, I don't want to say a new haircut, but definitely, like, you got some going on over there. I like it.
1: Yeah, thanks for noticing. It's always weird when I get a haircut because my hair's so long and I just get a trim.
0: Right.
1: I don't know if people ever notice.
0: I did.
1: Oh, good. Pooh?
2: I did, Candace.
0: Okay. Why didn't you say anything?
2: Well, I let you say it first.
0: No, see?
2: I ain't going to lie because I didn't want to be wrong. I was like, did she style it different?
0: I didn't say anything because I was like, something's different.
1: Yeah.
0: Listen, always, fellas, always err to the side of caution.
1: Right.
0: You know, if you think something has changed in a woman in your life, whether it's your co-host or your wife, you're like, there's something different with you.
1: Unless you think they gain weight, don't say anything.
2: No, I would never. No. Yeah. Oh, no,
0: don't say that.
1: I did get a haircut, though, so I'm feeling myself today.
0: Yeah.
1: You know that fresh haircut feel?
0: Oh, yeah. It's the best feel.
1: Yeah, it is.
2: Well, I haven't felt like that in a long time.
0: Yeah.
2: I feel it.
0: Or as my grandpa would say, did you get your ears lowered?
1: Right. Yeah, my grandparents used to say that, too.
0: Yeah, it'd always be like, or he'd say, my grandpa would say, I'd say, did you get your hair cut? I got my hair cut. Just one? Yeah, just one.
1: Right.
0: You know what I mean? I love that. Aww. Oh, by the way, I got something special I was going to tell you guys about.
2: What?
0: Do you want to get buried in a Pringles can?
1: Nope.
2: Oh, here we go.
0: What?
2: Here we go.
0: Did you see this?
1: I did see this, and I chose not to talk about it.
0: Candace, why are you so scared of death?
1: Billy, I'm not. I just want to talk about fun stuff.
0: It
1: like
0: is
1: new haircuts,
0: fun.
1: Poop emoji, Halloween costumes, things like that.
0: It's hysterical. Pringles
1: let's talk about it.
0: I'm telling Candace. I'm telling Pooh anyway. Candace doesn't care.
2: Tell me.
0: Because this is what I'm going to do to Pooh.
2: What?
0: Actually, it's not going to be a Pringles
1: Tell
0: can.
1: Tell him what it is.
0: Well, so Pringles is doing a contest. What's their phrase? Their phrase is, once you pop, you can't stop.
2: Yeah, exactly.
0: Well, this is, once you drop, you can't stop.
1: Oh,
0: they're doing a for real contest.
2: Uh-huh.
0: You could sign up. Where is it? I wrote it down. Onceyoudrop.com.
2: Right.
1: Shouldn't it be, once you stop, you can't pop?
0: No. Something. See, you do like it, Candace.
1: Okay,
0: Onceyoudrop.com, and you go sign up. And basically, it's a contest where you would win two lifetimes of Pringles, a lifetime supply of Pringles, once you drop. So basically, you're never getting the Pringles.
1: That's
0: why it's funny. So you would get 200 years worth of Pringles.
2: Right.
0: And then you would also get a Pringles can urn.
1: Oh, boy.
2: Wow.
0: That you could sprinkle your ashes in and then do whatever you want with them. See, but I know Pooh, he would eat them.
2: He'd
0: be like, I don't know about this new flavor of Pringles.
2: Billy extra salty.
0: Something tastes a little bit off.
1: Sour cream and
0: dead?
1: Ew.
0: What's going on over here?
1: I don't like it.
0: We were talking about this earlier, but I had to tell you that, Candace.
1: Yeah, that's funny.
0: I know you were not going to go sign up.
1: Yeah. No.
0: You know what I didn't even realize until the other day? That Pringles aren't even like potatoes?
1: What are they?
2: What do you mean?
0: Exactly. Because I love Pringles.
2: They're not potatoes?
0: No, I mean,
1: why do you think Lay's now has to say made with real potatoes? Because they weren't potato chips.
0: Oh, they weren't? Well, I don't think these are either. I think it's like a potato substitute.
1: At least not 100%. It's like half.
0: This is like a potato substitute or something, Pringles are.
2: Don't ruin it for me.
1: 42% dried potato flakes.
2: Oh, come
0: brother,
2: on.
0: Ew.
1: I know.
0: Oh, I can't wait, though. They're salt and vinnies. I'll eat them.
1: They taste good, though.
2: They do taste good. I agree.
0: We were talking about this a second ago, about the flight attendant, the male flight attendant who wouldn't, you know, put the pregnant woman's luggage in the overhead compartment.
1: Mm-hmm. Yeah.
0: And fairness to him, they're saying the flight, the whatever airline it was, has a policy not to do that.
1: Right. You don't want to lose your job right now in this economy?
0: But I was just talking about breaking the rules in general. I would have broken the rule. I would have lost my job. And I just feel like so many people nowadays, we're just so whatever. Like, so Pooh doesn't want to hold doors. You know, he doesn't want to do anything. He's scared that the woman's going to think that he's trying to hit on her.
2: Yeah, exactly.
0: And I'm like, what happened to being nice? James on the phone. James, you said what now?
3: It's like, I don't know what's going on with society these days, but no one wants to help anyone these days.
0: Yes. Yeah. I agree. And I don't know what it is. It's like everybody is so in their own world, face down on their screens.
1: Yep.
0: We've forgotten to be human.
1: Right. We're on autopilot.
3: Yes, sir.
0: Jay, I can tell you were in the military, James. Thank you for your service.
3: Yes, sir. And I'll tell you this, soldiers, if they're not trying to help other soldiers, there will be some consequences. And it requires like a lot of exercise. And that's what the the sergeants do to the soldiers to make them want to help someone.
2: True. I remember them days.
0: Yeah, see, Pooh was in the military. I don't know what happened, though. Pooh is a gravy seal.
3: Yeah. Nice.
0: You know, he served. He served what? I mean, you were in the Big Back Brigade?
2: Yeah.
3: Big Back Brigade.
0: I will say, though, thank you, James. I will say, if there's like one odd regret that I have in my life, mm-hmm. I think about this a lot. I kind of wish I would have went to the military when I was younger.
1: Oh, wow. Really?
2: Really?
0: Yes, I kind of do. But I was already like doing my career and things. But sometimes I wish I could have like served my country.
1: Huh.
0: And done something. I mean, I feel like I would have looked back at it and go like, you know what? I'm glad I did that. I'm mm-hmm. glad I did that 4 years.
2: Yeah. I'm kind of glad.
0: No,
2: but I got voluntold. Remember, I got in trouble in college and my lawyer said, hey.
0: Well, that's the difference.
2: I just signed you up. I was like, huh?
0: Yeah.
2: Yeah. Yeah.
0: It's so weird to think of Pooh in the military.
1: But I know.
2: The discipline factor.
0: Like, you didn't get kicked out, like, because of your feet?
1: Oh!
2: What? No.
0: No, I'm just saying.
2: No.
0: I thought it was true that you would get kicked out if you're flat-footed in the military.
2: No.
0: Didn't people avoid the draft back in the day because it was flat-footed?
2: I actually had abs back then. I was like 170, bro.
0: Wait, you had what?
2: What? Abs. Abs. Look, you can see my abs.
0: Look at Candace's face. Oh.
1: It's just funny to hear you say. I believe you.
2: I really did it back then. You. Back then I did. Not now. But
0: Candace just kicked me.
1: I can't say that.
0: Candace just kicked me under the counter.
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1: We got Texas top stories coming up next. Candace Lopez, what is going on?
2: Well, I'm going to tell you who's having their third child at the age of 52.
1: Who?
3: Oh, no. Wow.
2: No,
1: yeah, I know.
2: She
1: he's that young.
2: She just announced it on Instagram. I'm tired just thinking about it.
1: Really?
2: Yes.
1: Oh, I think
2: 52.
1: I know who. That's right. 52 having kids?
2: Yep.
1: We'll talk about it next. 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
2: Candace Lopez, what is going on?
3: Well, I'm such a tech nerd. I'm into this, but Apple is getting more into the smart home trend with their first smart home display hub. It's called Home View. So this is basically a 7-inch display. It's designed to compete with Amazon's Echo Show and Google's Nest Hub. If you have one of these in your house, you're probably relying on it for things like recipes, music. That's what this will do. Yeah, $299. That's the price point. It can sit on a table or mount on a wall. You can actually FaceTime on it.
2: Oh, see, I want to do this.
3: Which is cool.
2: I want this. I don't want to mount it on the wall, but I know I'm not going to mount it on the wall because if I do mount it on the wall, it's going to be crooked. Then I'm going to be annoyed because my OCD is going to kick in.
3: Right.
2: I'm already thinking about stuff that I'm mad about, Candace.
3: Right. Well, I've been thinking about, you know, Enzo getting a phone to, like, call his cousin or, like, FaceTime his cousin only because he uses my phone for it so much. But now I'm like, could he just go to this and FaceTime her from there? And then he's got to stand there and talk on the phone?
2: Yeah.
3: It's kind of fun.
2: What, with a cord, too? Is it 1980?
3: Right.
2: Stand in the kitchen?
3: I know. Pre-orders have started, by the way. It's going to be out November 13th. Guys, obviously, you look at a lot of factors when buying a new home. But a new report says, in addition to asking if the school are good, if the neighborhood is safe, and how long your work commute could be, people are now asking if there is a Costco nearby.
2: Oh,
3: and
2: yeah.
3: And that's a huge factor.
2: I haven't been to a Costco, like, in a long time. I don't go to Costco, though, because there's no reason to shop in bulk.
3: Right.
2: What do I need, like, you know, 700 ramen noodles for?
3: Yeah.
4: Go get them glizzies.
3: That's true.
2: Really, the hot dog that good at Costco?
4: Yeah, and a slice of pizza and a Coke?
2: It's just the fact that it's $1.50.
3: Yeah. Right.
2: That's what it is.
3: You can't get anything for $1.50.
2: Yeah,
4: you okay.
2: You can't? Well, yeah, sure you can. You can get stuff for $1.50.
3: If you got like four kids, roll up through there, $10.
2: Yep. Or you just go to the store and get a pack of hot dogs.
4: Nah.
3: Nobody has time for that.
4: They don't hit the same. I'm telling you.
2: They hit the same for me. I love hot dogs. I love glizzies.
3: Well, speaking of Costco, guys, people are now paying $1,000 or so to install a Costco door, which is basically a small opening between the garage and pantry so you can just slide your giant bulk items straight into your house.
2: I'm trying to figure out if that's genius or if it's the laziest thing ever because...
3: A little bit of both.
2: You know, you have a garage door. Right?
3: Right.
2: My garage door happens to be close to my pantry, I guess, so I wouldn't need the Costco door.
3: Yeah.
2: But I guess if your garage is somewhere where not near the kitchen, but aren't usually garages near the kitchen?
3: Kind of. This would totally work in my house, like straight to the pantry. But if you go through the house, I mean, you have to walk around, go through the kitchen. It's like a whole thing.
2: Well,
3: so
2: your perfect husband, Eric, already texted me and said, you talked about this earlier, so he already built one for you.
3: I'm sure he's sawing in there right now, sanding
2: right?
3: it down,
2: yeah,
3: priming
2: he's,
3: it.
2: He's like, you know what? I heard Candace mention it, so I just went and built one for her.
3: Oh, my gosh.
2: Because she gets whatever she wants. We have a perfect lawn. We have a Costco door.
3: No.
2: Yeah, whatever you want, you get, Candace.
3: He might do it, though. We'll see.
2: I know.
3: Guys, Hillary Swank is expecting her third child at the age of 52. She posted an Instagram video with their 3-year-old twins. They're all kind of dancing in the dark with these glow sticks. And then you see her kind of show up with a glowing baby on her stomach. She says the baby is due in December. You know, she's even talked before about becoming a mom later in life, saying her established career has allowed her more flexibility and time to focus on raising her kids. And this is the new trend. You know, the number of women giving birth at, you know, age 40 or older has now surpassed the number of teens having babies for the first time.
2: Wow.
3: Yeah, it's big.
2: Well, I think also another factor is, too, is when you're younger, it's expensive.
3: Yeah.
2: You almost have to wait because everybody needs the money so bad. You're like, I can't even afford to have kids.
3: Yeah, no, you're absolutely right. I mean, Natalie Portman had her third at 45. Anne Hathaway is now pregnant with her third baby at 43. And then Janet Jackson had a baby at age 50.
2: Did she really?
3: Yeah.
2: Why don't I remember that?
3: Yeah, I think it was 2017. But yeah, that's a new trend.
2: Can you imagine if you're Hillary Swank, you got 3-year-old twins at 52, and now you're about to have another baby?
3: Right.
2: I couldn't do it. I'm in my 40s and I couldn't do it.
3: Oh, I'm exhausted right now.
2: Yeah.
3: Yeah, for sure.
2: I mean, Pooh, would you ever have more kids or not?
4: No.
2: Are you sure?
4: No.
2: Like, what if
4: I'd adopt a teenager?
2: That's the last thing I would do.
4: I'd rather have them all.
3: That'd be fun.
4: I ain't trying to change no diapers. And I ain't doing
2: nothing.
4: Well,
2: that's what I'm thinking about. Like, I got to go through all this again?
3: Yeah, it's a lot.
4: Yeah.
2: But I mean, what if, like, your ex comes back to you because she's younger?
4: Wow.
2: And she's...
4: Wow.
2: What do you mean?
3: She wants a fourth?
4: Yeah.
2: Wait, does she have four kids?
4: No, well, you talk about...
3: Which ex are we talking about?
4: Baby mama. He's talking about Space Girl.
3: Oh, Space Girl?
4: Yeah.
2: Well, I was. Well, baby mama too.
4: No.
2: I still think you guys should be together.
3: I wish y'all would get back together. Yeah, no. I don't even know her, but...
2: Well, they weren't together for a long time, but they just kept having kids together.
4: Yeah.
2: And I like that.
3: Yeah, right. It's consistency.
2: It's consistent. Yeah. It's good. Just get back with it. Right. Have one more.
4: Mm-mm.
2: Have two more.
4: If Space Girl wanted it, anybody... No, I'm not doing it. No.
2: With baby mama or Space Girl?
4: Nobody. I'm not having any more kids, period. And I'm not getting back with them, so we don't have to worry about that.
2: Oh, yeah. You got a new boo. He's got a new boo in his life.
3: Let's focus on that.
4: Yeah.
2: Are you set up a dinner time yet with the new boo that you dated?
4: No, not yet.
2: No?
4: Mm-mm. Working
3: it,
4: on it, though.
3: Do it.
2: I mean, what are you waiting for?
4: I'm just trying to figure out where I'm going to take her.
3: It's Thursday.
4: Yeah, I know, but I don't want to take her to some place where I've already taken somebody else.
3: That's awesome, Boo.
4: Yeah, I'm trying to be
3: clean slate. Yeah.
4: I'm trying to be unique.
2: Where are you going to go?
4: Because I can go to my go-tos.
2: Where's your go-tos? Chili's? You know, Applebee's?
4: No.
2: Chipotle?
4: If I'm trying to impress, you know I always go to Monarch, but I'm not doing all that.
2: Don't go to Monarch.
4: I'm trying to be regular now. Regular schmegular.
2: Yeah. Plus, I don't want to hear you complain for 2 weeks that you can't afford anything.
4: That's true.
3: All right. I'm Candace Lopez. Those are your Texas top stories on Mix 102.9.
2: I mean, Monarch
3: never
2: is...
3: Never been.
2: Oh, it's beautiful.
4: Oh, you should go, though.
2: You've never been?
3: No.
2: Oh, it's gorgeous, but it's pricey, obviously.
4: Yeah, it is.
2: It's in a tall building, you know. Yeah.
4: And it ain't on Groupon either.
2: It's in one of them high rises.
3: Good to know.
2: Downtown Dallas. They put your name on the menu and everything.
4: Yeah.
2: They do if it's a special occasion.
3: I like it.
2: Welcome poo to Monarch.
4: Yeah.
2: Poop emoji and all. There you go. Thank you, Candace.
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2: It is time to confess. What's that secret? All right, it's Billy the Kid, Candace Lopez, Producer Pooh. You'll feel better, especially with these temperatures about to drop.
3: Ooh.
2: I don't know what that has to do with it. But bottom line is, I think you'll feel better if you confess.
3: More better.
2: Yeah, more.
3: Mo better.
2: Mo better.
3: Right.
2: Mo better. 833-787-1029. Confess. You got a secret.
4: Okay, so I have a secret about my ex-boyfriend. Mm. And I know it makes me sound a little crazy, but honestly, I think it's hilarious.
2: Okay, well, I like crazy anyway, so that's fine.
5: She got a little evil laugh.
2: Yeah, the evil little laugh there, too. Good. Well, so what are you doing? What's the secret?
4: We broke up a couple months ago, and we were together for like 2 years, okay? So we lived together for the last year, which, by the way, is when everything started falling apart, okay? Mm. So I'm not going to say he wasn't the worst boyfriend, but he definitely wasn't the best either, you know?
2: Okay.
4: I never caught him cheating, but always suspected something. And then I know he really moved on fast after we broke up.
2: Oh, which leads you to believe he was. See, when somebody moves on too fast, that does lead me to believe that they were cheating.
3: Yeah.
2: You know
4: exactly.
2: What I mean?
3: Yeah.
2: So, okay. But yeah. You don't know that he was for sure.
4: I don't know if when we were together, but I feel, you know, here's the thing. The reason I know that he moved on is because, well, I still have access to all the security cameras at the house. So,
3: oh.
4: I'm not, yes.
2: You have access to it right now? Like, even though you don't live there anymore, you can see everything?
4: Right now. I'm talking the Ring camera at the front door, the backyard camera.
6: Psycho.
4: There's a camera in his living room. Okay. Wait, not only that, I still have access to his smart refrigerator, thermostat.
6: Psycho.
4: And every single light in the house.
3: Stop.
4: And I'm the one that set everything up because when we live together, he's just too technologically clueless to figure out how to remove me. So
2: he doesn't even, hasn't even thought that you can have access to this stuff. That's so, what a dummy.
5: Right. I mean, for
4: not
5: real.
4: Not even, I'm telling you. And last week, literally the week after we broke up, I got an alert on my phone that some girl was showing up at the front door. And I was like,
2: see,
4: are you kidding
2: that
4: me?
2: Sucks, though. That's awful. So
5: oh,
2: that
5: man.
2: That's not cool to see.
4: That pissed me off.
2: Right.
3: For sure.
4: Yeah.
2: Yeah, absolutely. Well, so what are you doing? Are you doing anything with this or are you just kind of having fun with it?
4: I don't sit around watching him anymore, but I do have fun messing with him. Okay. Sometimes in the middle of the night, I'll like turn the lights on really bright and then I watch him walk around all confused. Like, what's going on? And like, I'll leave lights on when he's at work and, you know, run up his bill. And this is one of my favorites is I turn the AC up to like 85, 90. And so when he gets home from work, it's hot.
2: Oh, you know? My God. That is so petty.
3: So petty.
4: It's those little petty things that make me feel better. I can't help it. He's also a little older than me. And like we were talking about, he's terrible with technology. So I don't, he has no idea, I don't think.
2: So you turn on the lights. So you turn the lights on. And confuse him at night. You turn the AC and you leave the lights on all day, so it runs up his
4: sometimes,
2: bill.
4: Yeah.
2: That's funny.
5: Oh, girl,
3: I can't help but laugh.
2: No, it's
4: listen,
2: not, right.
4: But
2: it could
4: here's
2: be worse.
4: The best part.
2: Yeah.
4: Here's the best part. You know what's coming up? Halloween is coming up, and I'm already thinking about how I'm gonna make him think the house is haunted.
2: That is hysterical.
3: Right.
2: But I know this happened to a friend of mine, too. So my friend, they broke up. And when they broke up, he had some other girl come over.
6: Mm-hmm.
2: And his ex-girlfriend showed up. It's because she still had access to the Ring doorbell camera.
3: No.
2: Yeah. And she's like, oh, really? You're this fast, huh?
4: That's
2: this
4: nice.
2: Fast.
3: Ooh.
2: Yeah. Yeah. I mean, it happened. And you even have access to his refrigerator?
5: Yeah. But
4: everything.
3: Is there a
4: dryer,
3: camera?
4: Washer.
2: Yeah.
5: There's a camera in the
2: There's
5: refrigerator?
2: A camera in mine.
3: Really?
5: There is?
2: I can access the kit.
4: Yeah, everywhere.
2: Yeah.
3: Is that like that Samsung thing?
2: Yep.
3: So you can update your grocery list?
2: Yeah, and I can see what's going on in my house. It's got a camera in and out. So.
4: Yes.
2: You know what? Be petty. Who cares?
3: Right.
2: Life's
4: okay.
2: short. Be
4: Thank
2: petty.
4: You.
2: You're not doing anything crazy. I wouldn't want to watch, though. I'd be a little bit weirded out if I was watching his cameras.
5: Yeah, for real.
2: But turn it on and off the lights.
4: Yeah.
2: Oh, well. Why not?
3: That's funny.
4: Funny.
2: Yeah. I used to do it when I was a kid. I would take a remote control, a universal remote control, and go to people's windows and turn the channels on the TV.
5: Oh, you're...
3: No.
4: Yes. Yeah. Love it.
2: Hood rat Billy would do that.
5: Yeah.
3: That's funny.
4: Anywhere.
2: Yeah. Well, thank you for your secret and enjoy the pettiness and happy early Halloween. Good
4: right?
2: for you.
4: Yeah. Yeah. So happy Halloween. Thanks for the validation.
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0: 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It's Mix 102.9. Ability to Kid, Candace Lopez, Producer Pooh. Thank you for listening to us, for putting up with us, for being a part of our dysfunctional family. Mm-hmm. We love you for that. Make sure you listen at 4 in the afternoon with Zan, because she's got another spot if you want to come to our Smashing Pumpkins thing on Saturday, which we're doing at Thrillvania. It's going to be fun because, well, Thrillvania is awesome in general. Right. Then we'll be out there. You can reserve your spot, smash a pumpkin, and in these pumpkins are prizes. So you might get Hillary Duff tickets. You might get a date with Pooh.
1: Hold on.
2: That's fun. Yeah. He can escort you through Romania. Yeah.
0: Yes, exactly. There's Jonas Brothers tickets. There's gift cards, gas cards, grocery cards. There's a ton of stuff. So we're going to do that, but you got to win your spot. So do it with Zan, 4 o'clock. And then I think we're going to go through the, you know, one of the haunted houses together. Thrillvania is insane. It's like a theme park.
2: Right. It's fun.
0: It is so much fun. So especially this time of the year. And Saturday, it's going to be that perfect weather for it.
2: Crispy
0: 67, sunny at night, a little chilly. Yes. So if it's a date night, you snuggle up with your boo.
2: There you go.
0: You know what I'm saying? I don't know why we're talking like that. Candace, what do you got going on today?
2: Well, speaking of pumpkins, I need to go double check my closet, make sure I still have my pumpkin costume for Halloween. I was thinking about it on the way to work. I don't know why.
1: You still going
2: to
1: pull that out? I thought you retired it.
2: Maybe I'll wear it on Saturday.
0: Oh, musty pumpkin.
2: It is probably a little musty. I need to get it dry clean.
0: I mean, listen, Candace has been wearing that since I was on Kiss FM.
2: No, my mom gave it to me like 3 years ago.
0: Good Lord.
2: It's seen two Halloweens.
0: Two Halloweens?
1: It's 200.
0: Two decades.
2: Well, for me, I don't know who wore it before me.
0: Wait, that's used?
2: No, I don't know where it came from.
0: Ooh,
2: yeah.
0: I didn't know you were wearing
2: it. No, my mom wore it.
0: Oh, okay. Yeah. Okay,
1: that's
0: okay.
1: That's cool.
2: Yeah, okay. My mom wore it.
0: Well, you're going to see
2: it. It's cute.
0: Good. I hope it's there.
2: Eric, I'll let you know.
0: Eric, if you're listening, go throw it away.
2: It's so fun.
0: Pooh, what are you doing today?
1: I'm going to my 14-year-old Brendan's football game.
0: I know. I got a football game, too.
2: Nice. Yeah. Oh, good luck to the boys.
0: Is it supposed to be chilly tonight?
2: The cold front's coming through around sunset, so it'll probably start to get windy.
1: What time is Ryder's game?
0: 7 o'clock.
1: Yeah, okay. Brendan's game's at
0: somewhere
1: 7,
0: in Arlington, too. Oh, okay. I don't know what's going on, so I got to figure that out. I probably won't get home till midnight. I might as well stay up. Might as well stay up and get whatever. All right. Do you know when sunset is, Meteorologist Lopez, or no?
2: I don't know. I'm going to say around 7:50.
0: Oh, let's see if she's right. No, it's earlier than that. I say it's
2: 6:55
0: sunset. Okay, thank you.
2: Perfect.
0: Just Candace Lopez being my personal meteorologist.
2: Yeah, I got you.
0: We'll see you tomorrow. Have a great day. And don't forget, tomorrow it's Friday. That means the Wheel of Misfortune.
1: Oh, man.
0: Yep, I know. I can't wait, because I have a feeling I won't lose twice in a row. I didn't even lose last week.
2: No, you didn't.
0: Candace set me up.
2: I just got lucky on the wheel.
0: Yeah. We'll see if that happens again tomorrow. So. Either way, have a great day. Bye.
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2: Seacrest, Sissany, Tanya, the back room. Nothing important will happen on this show.
3: Well,
2: yes, nothing. That's the great thing about it. Nothing serious, nothing terribly sad or important, just escapism. That is what we do. We are Avraj. Welcome to Avraj.
3: That's a lot of pressure. I'm almost like, average. Don't jinx it.
4: Oh, average.
2: Welcome to Average. 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
3: HRV,
2: HVR. Whatever your heart does, mine goes when you watch the news. There's not a lot of news here. Guy says to me in the gym, hey, what do you listen to when you work out? I said, I listen to hits, bro. That's the answer. I listen to hits, all genres, all generations, but it's hits. Could be Motown hits, could be alternative hits, but I like hits. I don't listen to a lot of B-sides. Mm-mm. Hits. I'm HRV, heart rate variability. Thank you, Mark. I don't want to mess with that on you.
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4: I know, right? 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
2: How many people tonight? It'll be one. All right, today's quote. In a world where people always want something from you, this is very good. Pay attention to the ones who just want you.
3: Aww.
2: All right? Edit when needed.
3: Ugh.
2: Edit when needed. Hard to do, but don't feel guilt if you've got to edit when needed.
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And coming up tomorrow, do we have a haunted secret? 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
2: Finally, someone agrees with me about marriage or not marriage. And her name is Carrie Russell from The Diplomat. She met her not husband on The Americans. They met at work.
3: Correct. So she was on Chelsea Handler's Dear Chelsea podcast. Chelsea said that she loves that the two of them aren't married. And Carrie said that she's already been married once, had the big party. She gets to dress up all the time anyway. And then she also pointed out that women, which I think is a very valid point, they used to need a husband to get a credit card. And that's just not the world that we live in anymore. So she's like, I don't need to change my last name. The best line is, she said, P.S. we have kids, so that's forever. And to Carrie, marriage just feels outdated. And so I feel like some people, if they went on a first date with somebody and they said, I don't ever want to get married, that's like a red flag. And they're like, no. But some people just have no desire and they feel like it's outdated. And it just goes to show that there's a shoe for every foot.
2: Well, thank you for finally saying that, because until Carrie Russell said it, it wasn't gospel. Now you'll say it and preach it to me.
3: I've said this for 25 years. Carrie Russell can do no wrong, okay?
2: I've said this forever. And let me tell you something. You know what my friends who are married do?
3: What?
2: They confuse me.
4: Why do they confuse you?
2: Some will say, you got to do it, it's the best ever. Others will say, Ryan, don't, like, with panic on their face, terror on their face, don't do it. I don't know. I think I like Carrie's idea. Who cares?
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8: Now, Ruby, I said freeloader. Because, well, you are, but it's actually great. I think, here's the thing. You know, when you grow up and your parents set up accounts for you, if they do, if you're lucky enough to do that, as long as you can ride on their account, don't speak up.
9: Heck yeah. Yeah.
8: Right?
9: That's
8: so what, this is the phone plan you're talking about, Ruby?
9: Yeah. So we recently had this conversation in one of my group chats where we're all adults, but we're still on like our family plan, like for our phone, for our cell phones. And so we were just talking about like, at what point do you have to get off of that family plan or can you just ride it forever?
8: Well, as long as they don't bring it up, I wouldn't bring it up to your family. 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
8: 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I would do that until you're a Nona or a Nana.
9: Literally, I probably will.
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2: Ronnie earlier was talking about this great idea. I love it. He went on a cruise with his mom, just the two of them, and he said really the major negative was he couldn't hook up with somebody, and that was our takeaway.
3: Yeah, literally so crazy.
2: Jasmine is on the phone, and you're also going on a cruise. It's a bachelorette party cruise, Jasmine?
4: Yes, and I don't know these women. We live in different cities, and I asked my friend if I could get my own room, and she says, oh, it's fully booked, and that's why we're all sharing. Now I'm honestly thinking about backing out completely. I don't want to spend a bunch of money on a trip where I'm going to be uncomfortable the entire time, sleeping 3 feet away from people that I've never met.
2: Oh, no.
3: Yeah.
2: First thing I think about is you need to check. I don't know how far out you are, but usually there's a deposit cancellation policy. You may not be able to get your money back yet or at whatever stage you're in. Because if you've already paid and you can't get out of it, you got to go. You don't want to waste the money.
3: Well, no. The friends are counting on her. If she bails and then there are just three in the room, their price is going to go up. You know
2: what
3: I mean?
2: She loses her money.
4: Totally.
2: Can I just be candid with you, Jasmine? I know we just met, but to me, this is about earplugs, an eye mask, and some Zen tea. And you just grin and bear it.
4: Okay, yeah, that makes sense.
2: For the good of the bride, for the good of the friendship. Good luck with the situation, but grin and bear it. I think you do it for your friend.
4: Cool, I'll tough it out. Thank you so much.
2: All right, bye.
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Alex Warren's got a new gig, and this one could get messy. The Ordinary Singer will host the Kids' Choice Awards on November 14th with Taylor leading the nominations with 6, followed by Ariana Grande and Sabrina Carpenter with 5. Fan voting already open with a favorite song showdown between Taylor's The Fate of Ophelia, Sabrina's Manchild, and Bieber's Daisies. That airs on CBS and Nickelodeon. California.

0: 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With your chance to come out to Thrillvania in Terrell with Billy the Kid in the Morning. 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
1: Let's get into this. Now, Jordan, come to the microphone in the back room for a second.
2: What's
1: now,
2: going
1: explain
2: on?
1: This concept of editing your friends, because I couldn't agree with you more.
2: Yeah, I put up an emergency poll on my close friends list on Instagram. And
1: right.
2: I needed help with an outfit, so obviously asked my close friends. And more than half of them didn't even respond to the poll. They just ignored it and let it, like, just skip my story.
1: Now, this is a trap. This wasn't really in need, right? You were setting them up for failure.
2: Kind of, because I've like added so many people into my close friends.
1: Yeah.
2: Way too many. So I was like, okay, let me just see if like my true homies are going to respond. And now I know who the true homies are.
1: So what percentage would you say of these true homies, of the homies in general, were true homies?
3: I love when you say homies.
1: It is homies. Listen, when I get home, sometimes my homies are home with me. And I home in on them. Can I tell you something that I it almost makes me feel pain to say, and I am a positive person, and I want to be optimistic, but I'm going to be a little real for a second.
3: Oh, no.
2: Come on.
1: Most people in life will disappoint you.
3: No.
2: Consistently disappointed.
1: I'm telling you, more people will disappoint you than not.
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commercials, plus some money to be won from our cash cow, Madonna, here in just a few on Mix 102.9. Also, it's low-key feeling like Christmas Eve out here. I'm so excited for the weather tomorrow, mid-60s. Bust them out. All the hoodies are coming out of storage. It is time to get...

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I am ready. Are you ready? Because I'm ready to do something for you. Well, our cash cow, Mudana, is ready to do something for you. A chance to win $1,000. We'll do that next on Mix 102.

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It's Ann. Can we just all agree? I think we're pretty excited. It's going to get down to 67 degrees tomorrow. 67 whole degrees. I got to be honest. I love summer. I love swimming. I love being warm enough to have to swim, you know. But I'm ready. I'm ready to get fat and cozy. It's Mix 102.5.

Hey, it's Billy the Kid from Billy the Kid in the Morning with brand new Dirty Little Secrets at 7:30 and 9:30 every weekday morning on Mix 102.9. And coming up tomorrow, do we have a haunted secret? This guy has a secret about a spirit that he thinks is now following him. Wait till you hear this tomorrow morning, 7:30.

0: it's Ann. Our cash cow, Madonna, got more money up for grabs every hour in the 40s. $1,000 at a time. We're trying to give away over like $250,000 on Mix 102.9. So if you want to give it your best go, $1,000 up for grabs here in just a few minutes. That'd be pretty cool if you won that money, you know? I'm cracking up at this study that Billy the Kid of the Morning was talking about this morning on the show about what homeowners are looking for in like homes they're buying, right? Like a lot of people are looking for specific things like stores, restaurants, that sort of stuff. Specifically, a lot of people are like, if there's a Costco nearby, I'm in, which has got me stoked over here because guess what? When I bought my house in the Colony a year ago, there was no Costco, okay? And now, if you didn't know, they're building a brand, I think it might be open, actually, Costco near Grandscape. I don't have a Costco membership, but trust me, I saw the dollar signs when the walls started going up for that thing.
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1: Malcolm Gladwell here. My new book, The American Way of Killing, investigates America's gun violence crisis. 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

0: 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Hey, Jonathan, it's Ann. Gonna get you some tickets to see the Gorillaz.
1: Nice. That's awesome.
0: Right? Gorillaz, Dickies Arena tomorrow night. It is going to be exhausting after working all day, but it's gonna be fun.

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And no, we're not keeping a cow for real outside, making it pump out cash, just in case there's any cow advocates out there. She's just a character.

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0: 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With your chance to come out to Thrillvania in Terrell with Billy the Kid in the Morning to smash pumpkins.
1: Ew, is that a pumpkin? Okay, wait, what is that inside of it?
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0: week with Billy the Kid in the Morning for your first chance to come out and smash a pumpkin. And then again at 4 p.m. with Zan during your ride home. 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Let's just say pumpkins hate to see us coming this time of year.
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1: Hey, it's Ann. One thing I know for certain is traffic always sucks a little less when you got your home with Billy the Kid in the morning on. It's a vibe, honestly. All American Rejects on the way. Ciara and Missy gonna do some Sublime. Jimmy E. World.

Kids, a fun Halloween event we do every year with Billy the Kid in the morning back at Thrillvania in Terrell this year. We're going to hoist you 100 feet in the air. You're going to drop a pumpkin. Inside the pumpkin, a prize. Hillary Duff, Joe Bros tickets, gas money. You are getting your spot in here in a few on

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And coming up tomorrow, do we have a haunted secret? This guy has a secret about a spirit that he thinks is now following him. Wait till you hear this tomorrow morning, 7:30.

0: Smashing Pumpkins this weekend, Saturday night, Thrillvania in Terrell. You want to come? It's going to be fun. What we do basically is we like lift you in this like lift thing, you know? I think they're called cherry pickers. Correct me if I'm wrong. But you lift in them, right? Like 100 feet in the air and you smash a pumpkin. Like you drop the pumpkin from up there and inside the pumpkin is a cool prize. Like Jonas Brothers tickets is here. Hillary Duff tickets. We got free gas money in there. Some of these pumpkins are going to have like close to $300 to Dave and Buster's in there. Caller 9, you and a guest are coming out to smash a pumpkin, you know, if you want to. Plus, we're going to go to Thrillvania too, all together after. 833-787-1029.
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Mudana. 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
12: Morning clouds, afternoon sunshine for your Thursday, a high of 88, tonight's low 60. Friday, partly cloudy and windy as a cold front blows in, a high of 65, a nighttime low in the upper 40s.
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1: Hey, what up, Sam? Look at us wrapping up a Thursday. This time tomorrow going to be Friday. I am excited. Got some Flo Rida on the way. Third Eye Blind. We're going to do

0: clubs. We do it on the 40s every hour, so we'll do it again here in just a few on Mix 102.9. You know, I'm starting to think Dancing with the Stars is targeting millennials. Dude, after I saw Julia Stiles do the dance, you know, from Save the Last Dance, I was like, oh, you know what? They're trying to get a new audience. Move over, Gen X. We're going to be the people that are just like hoarding ourselves on all the nostalgia through Dancing with the Stars. There's another guy on there, too, that I really like. Also, Amber Glenn from North Texas, you know, the Olympic figure skater who absolutely just, she's just stunning on the show. She's on it. Do I feel offended that I'm specifically being targeted as a millennial? Maybe a little bit. Am I going to watch? Absolutely.
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0: 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Adrian, you're headed into work right now?
1: Yeah, I'm going to work right now.
0: What do you do for work?
1: It's a freezer warehouse.
0: What does one do at a freezer warehouse?
1: Just like unloading trailers, like it's frozen food, ice cream, pizza.
0: Be honest, you ever steal some of that ice cream? Because I would.
1: Yeah, every week, every Thursday.
0: Every Thursday specifically, huh?
1: Yeah.
0: That's funny. Are you super swole from taking out all those things from the freezer trucks and stuff?

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What up, it's Ann. Hey, thanks so much for hanging out with me today. I got to get out of here, though. My dude Brady popping in next for the night show. Gonna get you some more money from our cash cow, Moo Donna. $1,000 every hour in the 40s. I will talk to you tomorrow, and I am stoked because when I talk to you tomorrow, I'm not going to just be sweating from breathing outside, you know? Yeah, tomorrow when we wake up, it's going to be like, whoa, maybe we do want summer back. I'll talk to you then.

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